0: Yeah, 944, yes, go ahead.
1: Do you have a frequency for Gander by chance for an oceanic clearance question?
0: In a 944, you're actually in handoff mode there with Moncton. They can answer any questions you have when they, you'll be receiving a new frequency momentarily.

0: Kiva 032 Heavy Montreal Center, bonjour.
1: Montreal Center, hello, look to 2098 Heavy, made any available 290 inbound, girls.
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0: Air Canada 325 for traffic, climb to flight level 360.
1: Flight level 360, Air Canada 325.
0: Canada 325 for about, I would say about 10 to 12 minutes.
1: Okay, fine. Yeah,

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0: Turkish 128, go heavy, Montreal Center, bonjour.

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2: Montreal, 831-362.
0: SF 831, Montreal Center, bonjour.

0: Virgin Perth, China Southern 699, Big Sky Level 3, Tower 2.
1: China Southern 699, Heavy Montreal Center, bonjour.
2: Montreal Center, Connie, 910, level 400.
1: Connie 910, Heavy Montreal Center, bonjour.

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1: Chicago 444, Brad.
0: Benjamin Fargo 444, I have multiple traffic ahead of your position, so I need to change your altitude. Descend now flight level 320.
1: Descending flight level 320, Chicago 444.
0: Benjamin Fargo 444, Roger. KLM 602 Heavy, Montreal Center, good evening.

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1: We'll take 340 again, let me check.
0: 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American at 325, descend 50340.
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0: Montreal, good evening, United 182 Heavy, flight level 370, CPD LC.
1: United 182 Heavy, Montreal Center, bonjour, squawk code 6263.
0: 6263, United 182.
1: Desert 504, medevac, contact Montreal Center, 12787.
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0: Center, hello FedEx, 5270 Heavy, flight level 360.
1: FedEx 5270 Heavy, Montreal Center, what do you think?
0: Hello FedEx 5225 Heavy, flight level 360, CTTLC.
1: FedEx 5225 Heavy, Montreal Center, bonjour.

0: Zero, good evening. United 987 Heavy, level 370.
1: United 987 Heavy, Montreal Center, good evening. Air Canada 325, Fentac Winnipeg Center, 1337, good night.
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0: West at 8:31, the traffic at your cell phone position, 13 miles southbound, 1777, 1,000 feet below. China Southern 699, traffic information located at your 11 o'clock position, 9 miles northwestbound, going 737, 1,000 feet above.
1: Good copy, China Southern 699,

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1: Canada 321, Montreal Center, Russell. Voyager Day 31, traffic information at your 11 o'clock position, 15 miles eastbound, going 787, 1,000 feet above. DLM 602, traffic at your 1 o'clock position, 13 miles northwestbound, going 737, 1,000 feet below. CLM 602, CLM 602, did you copy? CLM 602, traffic information now at your 2 o'clock position, 8 miles northwestbound, going 737, 1,000 feet below.
0: Milan
1: 9-5-4, Roger, dans Force 4 près, descendez niveau de vol 2-9-0. Force 4
0: près, descendez niveau de vol 2-9-0, merci, dans 9-5-4.
2: Montreal, United 987 Heavy, level flight level 370.
1: United 987, Roger.

0: 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Good evening.
1: Center, American 8600, what's the flight level 370, watch out.
0: 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Good evening.

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0: 569, traffic 11 o'clock, 14 miles, eastbound Dreamliner, 1,000 feet above, possible wind turbulence.
1: Western 569,
0: American 86, traffic 2 o'clock, 10 miles, northwestbound, 737, 1,000 feet below.
2: American 86, in touch.

0: Cessna 69360.
1: 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Roger, good evening.

0: Was that 569? Call me on the 13397. Was that 569, Roger? Proceed with to Elville.
1: Good evening, Montreal Delta 220 Heavy, level 370.
0: Delta 220 Heavy, Montreal Center. Roger, good evening. United 920 Heavy, Montreal Center. Roger, good evening.
2: Montreal, good evening. You're now 006 Heavy, level 350.
0: And now 006 Heavy, Montreal Center. Good evening. Cafe 3298, contact Toronto Center on the 13442. Good evening.
3: 13442, Cafe 3298. 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
4: Good evening, United 288, level 350, case lights turned off.
0: United 288, Montreal Center, Roger, good evening. Mostly smooth, some very occasional light shop reports.
4: Okay.

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0: 10 Airburn, Canadian 670, with that flight level 370, mid-minute light shot.
1: American 86, roger, no complaints ahead.

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1: United 909 Heavy, Montreal Center, roger, good evening.
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0: 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It's Air Canada 3267, level 410.
1: Air Canada 3267, Montreal Center, Roger. Good evening.

0: Shamrock 9, Whiskey Mike, flight level 330, direct to Hoyt.
1: Shamrock 9, Whiskey Mike, Montreal Center. Roger, good evening.

0: Delta 220, traffic 12 will south 6 miles, up in the direction 737, 1,000 feet above.
1: Inside Delta 220, heading.
0: WestJet 2, correction 823, traffic 11 o'clock, 2 miles, opposite direction of bus 330, 1,000 feet below.
1: Inside, dispatch the bell.
2: Montreal, FedEx 5270, heavy, level 360.
0: FedEx 5270, heavy, Montreal Center, roger, good evening.

0: Excuse me, Montreal United 972 Heavy at 330.
1: United 972 Heavy, Montreal Center, roger, good evening. WestJet 569, contact Winnipeg Center on 1337. Good night.

0: Hi, sir. 656 Montreal Center. Roger. Good evening. I just missed your last comment. Say again.
1: We just got something
0: from Hi, sir. 656. Okay, Roger. No complaints of any turbulence on your route. Keep me on that.

0: Montreal. Only bond 449 at 430.
1: Oscar Bravo Delta 449, Montreal Center. Roger. Good evening. What is your call sign again?
0: Only bond.
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3: Montreal, Rouge 1949, Metcalf, level 300.
0: Rouge 1949, Montreal Center, roger, good evening.
3: Good evening, any complaints in your sector?
0: Very few reports of occasional light shops, 330 and 350, and that's about it.
3: Okay, thank you.
0: Thank you.

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1: Montreal, say again, please.
0: Shamrock 9, Whiskey Mike, flight level 330.
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0: Québec 1-0, Médévac, montez le vol 3-7-0.
1: 3-7-0, Québec 2-5.
0: Roger. Westlands 4-5-7 Heavy, Montreal Center, Roger, bonjour.

0: Delta 258 on the board, your request for now. You're going to talk to Gander Centurion in about 5 minutes. You can make your request again.
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0: Air Canada 856, traffic at your 8 o'clock, 13 miles, converging is Dreamliner 1,000 feet below.
1: Canada 856.
0: American 86, traffic 2 o'clock, 13 miles, Airbus 330, converging 1,000 feet above. American 86, did you copy?
1: Second for American 86.
0: American 86, the traffic at your 2 o'clock, 12 miles, converging from Airbus 330, 1,000 feet above.
1: Roger, American 86, looking for the traffic.

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1: Stand by. 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Good night. WestJet 823, contact Edmonton Center on 13462. Good night. WestJet 823, Montreal.
0: Okay, we'll switch 13462. Is that for WestJet 823?
1: Right. Québec 10 Ménélec, appelez le centre de Montréal sur 1194, au revoir.
2: 1194, retourne Québec 10, ça.
1: United 118, say again, please.
0: RCL has been rejected. I was wondering if I can send to my Oceanic with you, or can you give me Gander's frequency like Colin earlier?
1: You mean your request too early, so I would suggest to wait another 10 or 15 minutes and make your request again.
0: That's it, copy. United 118.
1: Got you.

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0: 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Good evening. FedEx 5225 Heavy, level 360.
1: FedEx 5225, Roger, good evening. Delta 162, nothing worse than some very occasional light shops here and there. It's more useful.
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0: Montreal, United 118.
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0: RCL is still being rejected. Invalid air scan of entry point.
1: United 118, that's no big deal. You're going to talk to Gander Center in about 40 minutes. They will fix that for you. For the time being, you're still cleared on your present routing, so no worries.
0: Forget a via voice, Gander, United 118, thank you.
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0: United 27, flight level. United 27 Heavy, flight level 390.
1: United 27 Heavy, Montreal Center, roger. Good evening.

0: Montreal Center, UPS 238, have you flight level 34 this?
1: UPS 238, heavy, Montreal Center, roger, good evening.
2: Montreal Center, good evening, Seabird 298, heavy, we're flight level 350.
1: Seabird 298, heavy, Montreal Center, roger, good evening.
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0: Delta 260, Montreal Center, roger. Good evening. Just one report for the next 10 minutes, moderate shut at level 330, no other complaints.
1: Hi,
0: sir. San Victor, roger. Good evening.

0: Control. Good evening, Delta 162 Heavy 35, sir.
1: Delta 162, roger, good evening.

0: today, MRS 909 at 6 5 heavy. 909 at 6 5 heavy, maintain flight level 240.
1: MRS 9935 heavy, Montreal Center, roger, good evening.

Air Canada 338, Montreal Center, Roger. Good evening. 5 minutes ahead, there's a report of moderate chest level 330, northern.

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1: 1337, 3 19, 19, 19, 19.

0: Delta 162, traffic at 12 o'clock, 14 miles, southwest down, it's 777, 1,000 feet above.
1: Thanks, Delta 162, thank you.
0: NX1, traffic 1 o'clock, 10 miles, opposite direction, it's about 330, 1,000 feet below. Delta 162, Montreal.
1: Delta 162, got
0: it. Delta 162, traffic now is 12 o'clock, 5 miles, southwest down, 777, 1,000 feet above.
1: Thanks, Delta 162, thank you.

0: hello, it's Seabird 9608 Heavy at flight level 372.
1: Seabird 9608 Heavy, Montreal Center, roger, good evening.
0: Hey, Montreal, UPS 216 Heavy, flight level 340.
1: UPS 216 Heavy, Montreal Center, roger, good evening.
2: Bonjour, Montréal, Aeromexico 026 Heavy, flight level 360.
1: Aeromexico 026 Heavy, Montreal Center, roger, bonjour.

0: Bonjour, bonjour, FedEx 7, level 340.
1: FedEx 7 Heavy, Montreal Center, roger, good evening.
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2: Hotel Sifa, 9608, good enough, do you request for questions for level 390?
1: Bird 9608,
2: at Climb Flight Level 390. Actually, Climb Flight Level 390, Sifa 9608.
3: Roger. And Montreal, FedEx 1, checking in at 360.
1: FedEx 1, roger, good evening.

0: Bonjour, Lufthansa. Good evening, Lufthansa. 457 heavy level to keep last zero.
1: Lufthansa 457, GL Center, Roger.
0: Yes, requesting level to keep 60, please.
1: Lufthansa 457, 50370 would be the next one level available with the bike to climb.
0: Okay, then we're staying to keep zero. We are just experiencing a ride now. This is turbulent.
1: Okay, Roger, keep this advice.

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1: 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Roger, Jordanian 264, maintaining 5370, good evening.
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0: Montreal, UPS 214 Heavy, flight level 340.
1: UPS 214 Heavy, Montreal Center. Good evening.
0: Good evening. We got occasional light turbulence up here.
1: UPS 214, roger. I checked out the no complaints ahead.
0: Thank you.

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1: Echo Mexico 066 Venture.

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0: Victoria, Canada 1, correction, 337, flight door 620.
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0: Bradford or County 327?
1: Air Canada 327, go ahead.
0: Have you had any recent RAD reports in the area?
1: No recent reports, but earlier tonight, I would say more than an hour and a half ago, we had a report of moderate turbulence at level 330.
0: Again, 327.
1: How's your ride so far? Do you have turbulence?
0: We're just starting into some continuous light chop here, but we heard that was going to be the case in Q1. Apparently lower is a bit better.
1: Okay, Roger. I'm about to change it to Winnipeg Center. They might have some more recent reports on their side.
0: 37, understood.
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0: 4 2 Heavy 503 10, starting to pick up some light turbulence.
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0: Montreal United 980 Heavy, flight level 390, mostly smooth.
1: United 980 Heavy, Montreal Center, good evening.
0: Montreal American 132 Heavy, flight level 370, smooth down.
1: American 132 Heavy, Montreal Center, good evening, and I've had no complaints of turbulence on your route tonight.

0: Montreal, Air Canada, say flight 2, that's flight number 330, requesting 350, please.
1: Air Canada, Express 2 Heavy, Montreal Center, good evening, and stand by your request.
0: Good evening.
1: Air Canada 852, flight 2, flight level 350.
0: 350, Air Canada, Air Canada, say flight 2, thanks.
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0: Charlie Nian 264, contact Montreal Center, 11904, good night.
1: Six, look at 11904, Charlie Nian 264, good night.

Vancouver 264, heavy Montreal Center. Bonjour. I have your request for hire. I'm unable at this time because of traffic located at your almost 12 o'clock position, but whenever you'll be clear of that traffic, I'll have hire.

0: Anthony Kellen, 604 D270 inbound 50 North Series of the West.
1: KLM 604 Heavy, Montreal Center, bonjour.
0: Bonjour.

0: Montreal Center, good evening, Turkish 6605 Heavy, flight level 350.
1: Turkish 6605 Heavy, Montreal Center, bonjour.
0: Bonjour.
2: Montreal, good evening, Air Canada 800, one level at 370, pretty good, right?
1: Air Canada 800 Heavy, Montreal Center, bonjour.

0: heavy, flight level 370.
1: Delta 136 Heavy, Montreal Center, bonjour.
0: Delta 136 Heavy, we've had nothing light up for the last 15 minutes or so. Do you know what's up ahead?
1: Delta 136 has no complaints at any flight levels in my sector, so should be smoothing out shortly.
0: Okay, thank you.

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0: United 177 Heavy, Montreal Center, good evening. CLM 604, how's the right side of 0370, do you have turbulence?
1: It's quite smooth, light job maybe, CLM 604.
0: Roger, thank you. United 177, mostly smooth, reported ahead, 0370, some occasional light jumps, but mostly smooth.
2: Okay, thank you.

0: KLM 604, proceed direct to Urlach on course.
1: Thank you, Urlach. The speed of sea is working slowly today.
0: Please, Roger. I think I wasn't sure.

0: 504, checking in, level 350.
1: Desert 504, Montreal Center, good evening, proceed direct destination.
0: Direct Wildwood, Desert 504, thanks.
2: Montreal, Delta 292 Heavy, flight level 390.
1: Delta 292 Heavy, Montreal Center, good evening.

0: Central Center, Kilo, this is San Domingo 008, heavy, level that, 400.
1: Echo Mexico 008, heavy, Montreal Center, good evening.
0: Central Center, Hamilton 3039, Papa Heavy, Fado, 330.
1: SRE 35, Papa Heavy, Montreal Center, good evening.
0: Montreal Center, good evening, United 46 Heavy, flight level 350.
1: United 46 Heavy, Montreal Center, good evening.
0: Montreal Center, 216, Super, level 350.
1: MRS 216, Center.

0: Virgin 8 Yankee Montreal. Yeah, did you receive your oceanic routing confirmation? I see it in the system now.
1: No, it might be too late now. Shall we just try again on the EBDLC?
0: Yeah, try again. Let me know if it works or while it's 6000.
1: Copy, 1 second.

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1: United to 923, roger.
2: I'm off to Virgin Yankee now. Virgin Yankee again. This is our top reality 2 lane.
1: Virgin AT&Q, roger. So, gonna be your flight 10 route at 380 Mach 85. That's letter clearance. I'm just letting you know. You'll receive the confirmation with Gander Center. You'll be with them in 10 minutes.
2: Massive, okay, huh? Flight 380.85. Not clearance, but it's what we'll expect.

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1: Seabird 8 kilo, roger.

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0: Delta 164, Heavy Montreal Center, good evening. Yeah, a lot of reports of that in the sector. It will smooth up in the next 5 minutes or mine.
1: Okay, thank you, Delta 164.
2: Bonjour, Montreal, American 150, Heavy Level 390.
0: American 150, Heavy Montreal Center, bonjour.

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1: United 923 calling.
0: Yes, United 923, good evening. We were wondering if you had a VHF frequency for Gander Oceanic by chance.
1: Yes, I do have. It's going to be with Gander Center in about 25 minutes, and you're not in range yet of that frequency, so you'll be receiving it via CBLC in about 20 to 25 minutes.
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0: 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If you wish to log on to PDLC with Montreal, throw this Charlie, Zulu Uniform Lima. Jet 94, it's the CPDLC connection. 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

0: Sierra, bonjour, c'est Sam Charlie Heavy, Bravo 350.
1: Fever, the 6 Alpha Charlie Heavy, Montreal Center, good evening. Blizzard 504, would you like to have the 0400 weather sequence of Wabush?
0: Again, Omega.
1: Gotcha. So automatic station, the wind is calm, visibility 9 miles, there's a ceiling broken, actually not broken, but overcast at 7,100, temperature 2.10, and the altimeter is 3003.
2: Montreal United 416 Heavy, flight level 370, okay, no light.
1: United 416 Heavy, Montreal Center, good evening. And your ride should be improving as you go further east. No complaints of turbulence ahead.
2: United 416,
0: thanks. Montreal Center, good day, Gary. 3555 Heavy, mentioning 350.
1: Gary 3555, Montreal Center, roger. And confirm your mock number.
0: Montreal 085, Gary 3555.
1: Roger. Emirates 216, what is your mock number?
0: Emirates 216, we're cruising at 0.84.
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0: United 769 Heavy, Montreal Center, bonjour.
1: Montreal American 136 Heavy, flight level 370.
0: American 136 Heavy, Montreal Center, good evening.
2: Montreal Center, Seabird 28 Foxtrot Heavy,
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1: Yes, go ahead.
0: We'd like to request Alpha for the Aeronav runway 36 approach.
1: Alpha 6504, can you give me the spelling of that waypoint, please?
0: It's Alpha Lima Mike India Bravo. It's the initial 6 for the Aeronav runway 36 to Wallace.
1: Okay, Lizard 504, stand by.

0: Go ahead.
1: We submitted a request for clearance for Oceanic, and it was rejected due to the entry point was not valid. Do we, instead refer to Boyce? Do we do that with you, 39416?
0: Identity 416, actually, no, it's a bit too early for me to contact Gander Center. You'll be talking to them, let me give you a precise time. In about 40 minutes or so, you can make your request with the new RCL with them directly. And in the meantime, just want to make sure what waypoint did you use for the RCL?
2: Check your facility.
1: Alpha Romeo,
0: 39416. Okay, United 416, that's not a good ocean entry point. That's why it might have been rejected. And I do notice that you do not have any ocean entry point. So let me give you one so you can take a new RCL semi. United
1: 416, roger.
3: Montreal, United 416, heavy.
0: United 4-6, go ahead.
3: We are in the same situation as well, having tried both arms. So we'll take a new one as well if you can give it to us.
0: Yes, sure, stand by.

0: United 4-6, so from present position, proceed direct to intersection Urlach, that's India, Romeo, Lima, Oscar, Kilo, and after Urlach, proceed direct 55 North, 50 West, on course.
1: Okay, confirm that was for United 4-6.
0: That is affirmative, United 46.
1: Okay, United 4-6, direct to Urlach, India, Romeo, Lima, Oscar, Kilo, and then direct 55 North, 50 West.
0: United 4-6, Roger.

0: United 416, you're ready for copy as well?
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1: Okay, direct to India, Romeo, Lima, Oscar, Kilo, and then 55 North, 50 West for United 416, thank you.

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0: Montreal Center United 948, flight level 370.
1: United 948 Heavy, Montreal Center, bonjour.
0: Bonjour. Center Alaska 180 at final 370.
1: Alaska 180 Heavy, Montreal Center, bonjour.

0: Montreal Center, very good day. Condor 081 Heavy, flight number 390.
1: Condor 081 Heavy, Montreal Center, bonjour.

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1: Echo 7 Hotel Echo. Just got a call from Denver. There's some issue with your equipment, so you're not equipped adequately to go over the ocean on this route. Basically, you have two choices. It's going to be your flat stand route, and otherwise, choose 70, or you can route a bit to the north. Oceanic entry point would be MBOT. You can start at intermediate, and you would go over, well, it's going to be at 64 north, all over the ocean.
2: Okay, Connor 7, Hotel X-ray. We had the issue that we had synchronous seat problems and ADS seat problems earlier on the flight, but we are all back with the systems now, and we should be perfectly fine for Gander Oceanic.
1: Okay, I'll relay that message. See what they say, but otherwise you can start to think about those two options if they still want you at the 270.
2: Condor 7 Alpha Exodus all copied. Due to the fuel, we can only fly the MBAC solution then, but please try to talk to again because our CPSC and our ADSC is all functional. Well working now.
1: I will agree.
2: Thank you, appreciate it.

0: Montreal Center, United, 912, flight level 350.
1: Montreal 912, Montreal Center, bonjour.
0: Bonjour. Condor 700 X-ray.
1: Condor 700 X-ray, go ahead.
0: Yeah, Condor 700 X-ray. We talked to your colleagues earlier and we gave them rerouting in our company and they gave us a rerouting through the CBDFC Gander area due to the equipment problems our colleague just told you about. Did they talk to Gander about any of that or is it the first time you hear about this?
1: Well, actually, I'm between your controller and Gander, so I just spoke with them. I told them that everything's supposed to be back to normal, so I can confirm that we can exchange CBDFC message. However, I'm not able at this time to generate any ADSC reports, so I'm just trying to see if it works. But I told them that based on your knowledge, everything's fine. So at this time, they're planning new Maxars and 390s, but we'll see if it changes.
0: Okay, thank you very much.

0: heavy, quite low, quite down zero. We got continuous light, occasional moderate chop here as we land and go.
1: Delta 290 heavy, Moya Center, good evening. So moderate is new, but based on previous reports, all of that turbulence should set up in about 5 minutes.
0: Okay, very good to hear. Thank you, sir.
2: WestJet 675, flight level 360.
1: WestJet 675, Moya Center as well.

0: Charlie County 850 Heavy, file 370.
1: Got 85, this is the Wavy Montreal Center, bonsoir. Bird is 270. Do you have a minute to help us with a relay?
2: Speedbird 270, yes we do.
1: Speedbird is 270. So can you relay on this frequency a message for Quebec 10, Quebec 10? We need them on 12392. Once again, Quebec 10. We need them on 12392.
2: Okay, that's on this frequency, yeah?
1: On this one, yeah.
2: Okay, Quebec 10, Quebec 10, do you copy? That is a speedbird calling Quebec 10, Quebec 10, do you copy?
1: Just confirm no response.
2: Negative, no response.
1: Roger, thanks for driving.

0: Go ahead,
1: 675. Oh, plus there's a bit of relay. On guard. You can reach Quebec 10. It's Quebec 10. We need them on your business frequency. 123-902.
0: Quebec 10 on guard, and you want them over to 2392. I'll give it a shot. West at 675.
1: Thank you for that.

0: They should be coming over to 12392 shortly. WestJet 6M5.
1: WestJet 6M5, Roger. Thank you for your help. Do you need anything to recognize?

0: 2-3 Sierra Lima, yeah, we. That's where we're located, Alabama.
1: Airport, go to 2-3 Sierra Lima, right?

0: 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Turkish 8, I'm calling my head,
1: Number 7 Hotel X-Ray Grass.
0: I'll wait just 30 minutes to contact you, thank you.
1: Have a good night.
0: You too, thank you.

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1: Cibidi 6, Alpha Charlie Heavy, Roger. Confirm you're now established, direct Florida.
0: Hey sir, got it to our left, Irish 5, Seaford 6, yeah, Alpha Charlie.
1: Cibidi 6, Alpha Charlie, Roger. That's it, flight level 370.
0: Big flight level 370, Cibidi 6, Alpha Charlie.

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1: Thunder 3, Zulu Delta, Heavy Moyad Center, good evening.
0: Good evening, Montreal, Lufthansa, 2 Papa Heavy, Level 3, 9 Echo.
1: Got 2 Papa, roger.

0: Ignition 2 Alpha Yankee Heavy, Montreal Center, good evening. Multiple reports of a silence in that area. All of that should pull out by waypoint the Yankee Tango Sierra at the moment.
1: Thank you so much, Ignition 2 Alpha
0: Yankee. Ignition 2 Alpha Yankee, what I got you after waypoint Yankee Tango Sierra, please direct to Rome, on course.
1: After Yankee Tango Sierra, please direct to Rome, on course, Ignition 2 Alpha Yankee.
2: United 5 Heavy, 350, pretty much continuous blank chop.
0: United 5 Heavy, Montreal Center, good evening. It's been reported pretty much all flat levels, but it's put out on my side in about 5 minutes, maybe 7 minutes.

0: 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November 438, November, Montreal Center, good.
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1: Genjo, thank you very much, Turkish 8 Echo Lima.
0: The Turkish 8 Echo Lima, what I got you, are you at Boston about 3909?
1: Stand by. Okay, we are able, Turkish 8 Echo Lima.
0: Turkish 8 Echo Lima, roger. You're going to cross the company traffic in about maybe 30 minutes, so expect 3909 before that.
1: Okay, thank you very much.

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2: Very good morning, this is Jet 792, flight level 470, keep it empty.
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2: Montreal, good evening, at Portugal 23 Sierra Lima, Lazaro 390-6.
1: Portugal 23 Sierra Lima, Lazaro.
3: Montreal, good day, Turkish 8 Echo Lima Heavy, 19370.
1: Turkish 8 Echo Lima Roger, next line, 7 0 3 9 0.
3: Flaming 390, Turkish 8 Echo Lima.

0: Montreal, Delta 10 Heavy, flight level 330.
1: Pascal, Montreal, Mayor, leave me the bottom of that, Delta 10.
0: Delta 10 and 330.
1: Delta 10 Heavy, Moyasa 3, duty.

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0: Lufthansa, good evening, Iberia. 0356 Heavy, Technical Level 300.
1: Iberia 0356 Heavy, Moyas Center, bonsoir.
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1: Sir, we're showing that we have an open ATC message. It's saying that you guys are not receiving our acknowledgement. Are you guys showing that on your end?
2: No, you might be stuck with previous agency. So what I suggest, log up manually, log back up in Montreal on Charlie Uniform Lima.
1: Charlie, what was it again?
2: Charlie Zulu Uniform Lima. It's going to be with Montreal.
1: Okay, I'll try that. Thank you, sir.

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0: Control Montreal Center, Sierra Canada, 858 Heavy, plane level 350.
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1: Not at this time, I've been showing you completely turned up for maybe the past 5 minutes, so no progress on this.

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1: Messages 672 Heavy, Montreal, Central Control.
2: Montreal, American 134 Heavy, flight level 310.
1: American 134 Heavy, Montreal, Central Control.

0: South Center, good morning, Blizzard 504 in the climb, 319er, clear 370 for now.
1: Blizzard 504, Blast, good evening, climb, Federal 380.
0: 380, Blizzard 504.

0: Center, hello, Lufthansa 451 Heavy, it's Lander 370.
1: Lufthansa 451 Heavy, Moyag Center, Swedish.
2: Montreal, good evening, Shamrock 952 Heavy, level 370.
1: Shamrock 952 Heavy, Moyag Center, Swedish.

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0: Control, good evening, Charlie Charlie, Tango Romeo, Heavy, and Tim Flight 3370, CPDS.
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0: Blizzard 504, right.

0: Zero Center, good morning, Corner 086 Turkey, maintain flight level 300, and we have Jupiter's connection with you.
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2: Montreal Control, bonsoir, Scandinavian 9032 Heavy, 5370 inbound Dushma.
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0: 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This is Yankee Heavy, Buffalo, New York.
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0: 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Good evening, maintaining flight level 360 in Montreal.
1: Turkish 184 Heavy, Montreal. Yes, sir. Good evening.

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2: Montreal Center, Westhead 762, here for level 360, loaded out, request climb to flight level 370.
1: Roger the 762, climb the 70330.
2: Climb to level 370, Westhead 762.

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One 3 3 0 2.

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0: Yeah, we never got our oceanic clearance from Gander. 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
1: Вы сейчас 39 Heavy, мой ассистент.

0: One Charlie Control, bonjour, Scandinavian Niner. We are two heavy pilot 370 inbound field.
1: Scandinavian Niner 32, Roger.

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1: Delta 504, 3648.
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0: Montreal United, 926 Heavy, flight level 350.
1: United 926 Heavy, Montreal Center, good morning.
0: Good morning, United 926 Heavy.

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2: 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Good morning.
0: Good morning, Harry. They're down 43, request my level 380.
2: Air Canada 43, climb to level 380.
0: Level 380, down 43.
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1: Control. Good day, Turkish Liner, Whiskey, Charlie Heavy, level 390.
2: Turkish 9, Whiskey, Charlie Heavy, which I'll send it off.
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0: 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Lizard 504, when ready, descend level 290.
1: Ready, descend 290, Lizard 504.
0: Roger.

0: Montreal, from Scandinavian 9-3-2. Any right reports on the route? We have a light chop at the moment at 370.
1: Scandinavian 9-3-2, negative. We've had no reports.
0: Alright, thank you. Just a light chop at the moment, 370.
1: Roger. Blizzard 504, contact Montreal Center 13455.
0: Head over to Montreal 3455. Have a good day, Blizzard 504.
1: Thanks, you too.

Turkish 10 Heavy Montreal Center. Good morning. To Golf Mike, what time can you climb to flight level 450?

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1: Oceana 63, Super Michelle Fenero.
2: Montreal, bonsoir, KLM 636, level 350, and we lift off the 05230 north, west, to the right.
1: KLM 636, have you, Michelle Fenero?

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0: Bonjour, the Shamrock 9 Mike Yankee Heavy with flight level 370 to 54.5 degrees north, 80 west.
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1: Western 818, Montreal 7-0.
0: It's kind of a bumpy ride here so far tonight. How are the rides up in your sector?
1: It seems to smooth out once you enter my airspace. Let me just confirm that with company ahead. WestJet 580, how's your ride now, 37?
2: Much better in the last 5 or 6 minutes for WestJet 580. Just occasional light now.

0: Kind of a bumpy ride here so far tonight. 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
1: It seems to smooth out once you enter my airspace. 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WestJet 580, how's your ride now, 37?
2: Much better in the last 5 or 6 minutes after WestJet 580. Just occasional light now.
1: Roger, thanks. WestJet 818, it should get better for you in about 5 minutes.
0: Sounds good, thank you.
1: And WestJet 818, log on, CPDLC, Charlie Zulu Uniform Lima, if able.
0: Okay, we'll be

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2: Montreal Control, good morning, Turkey 6039er Heavy, level 340.
1: Turkish 6039er Heavy, Montreal Center, good morning. WestJet 580, call me on 13302.
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Iberia, Kilo 352 Heavy, mantenis at level 390, on course, Giangio. Iberia, 0352 Heavy, Metro 7,

0: Engine 156, Tango Heavy CPD, Seaman 25, 390, light drop.
1: Virgin 156, Tango Heavy, Marshall Center, huh?

0: because we're just sitting here in constant, like, south border, like, turbulence. Can we put 370 on real quick?
1: Canada 396, yeah, you're just crossing some traffic in the next couple of minutes here. That's at 370, so climb 360 for now and higher in just a moment.
0: Okay, we copy that, climb 360 for now, Canada 396.

0: Virgin 142. How's your ride?
1: We have light, very occasional, moderate, mainly light choppers, 30 miles per
0: hour. Roger, and while I've got you, just some traffic for you at your 8 o'clock position, about 5 miles climbing to flight level 360, going to level off just under you.
1: Roger, we got them on our seat, thank you, Virgin 146.

0: French B 85 Alpha Heavy, Montreal 7, hello. Air Canada 396, climb to level 370.
1: Okay, we'll climb to level 370, Canada 3.
0: Roger.

0: Montréal. Bonjour, Super 4 Echo, Super Fable 370.
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0: Super Fable 370, what's up for?
1: Affirmative.

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0: 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They'd like to know if you're able to flight level 410 for the crossing. You've got opposite direction track coming the other way.
1: 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Well, so we accept 410 Iberia 0352, we're able.

0: 947 traffic, 1 o'clock, 10 miles, southbound, 730, 7,000 below.
1: Southwest
0: Jet 674 traffic, 11 o'clock, 10 miles, westbound, Airbus 350, available 380, a possible return.
2: Alright, traffic is in sight for WestJet 674.

4-5-9, Heavy, Metro 7-0. 4-5-9, Heavy, Metro 7-0.

0: Family must be pure heavy in the shop.
1: Roger out, up 20 heavy, final 370.
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0: Senator Lima, it's 221 Heavy, it's 11-3, keep your
1: phone. Emirates 221 Heavy, even traffic, hello. Squawker 1001.

0: Ground United 363.0350. Acacia off the continuous flight.
1: United 363, Michelle Center, hello, should slow down for you very shortly, within 5 minutes, with conditions.

0: 5, 3, 4, 0.
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328, Montreal Center, Bon Matin, what is your mock number? 328, roger, proceed directly to Vidgo en route.

Bay, Zero Five, traffic at your 9 o'clock, 6 miles. Southbound is going 737 and 1,000 feet above.

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1: That's 2-4 heavy, Montreal Center, Roger, Montreal. Air Canada 314, Montreal Center, good morning.

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0: Center, very good morning. Emirates 93 and support heavy. What about 7290?
1: Emirates 9394 heavy, Montreal Center, Roger. Good morning.

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0: Air Canada 332, contact Montreal Center as well on 12787, what's your speed on contact?
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0: 아시아나 222, maintain level 3900.
1: Asiana 222, heavy on some sort of, right?

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0: Okay, have a good day. Turkish 67 Charlie Heavy, maintaining 360.
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2: Montreal, good morning. Amherst T0 Yankee Super, flight level 380.
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2: We would like to climb 5400 at some high level.
1: That's 33 Yankee, climb 5400.
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0: Yeah, it was a pretty good ride at flight level 300. Now we're into intermittent light chop here at 320. We'll ride it out for a little bit.

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1: American 135 at Lima Shelton, America. Good morning.

0: Brother. Good morning, Turkish 67 Charlie Andy. Flight level 380 on course, Sierra Mike. Lights up.
1: Turkish 67 Charlie, Roger.

0: WestJet 761, this is Mitch Olson. Are you with me?
1: Who's that call for?
0: The call was for WestJet 761. WestJet 761, this is Mitch Olson. Are you with me?

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1: West Jetson 61, Montreal Center Ledger. Bonjour, can you log on to Montreal, Charlie Zulu Uniform Lima on CPDLC, please?
0: Sure, we'll be there.
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1: Pulsec 101 Navy, Metro Alpha Victor, good morning, squawk ident.
0: Pulsec 101.
1: Pulsec 101, your radar identified, after grid, proceed direct to DC Bravo Charlie, on course.
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1: Bye bye. Winnipeg 101, your radar identified. You can emit position report.
0: Direct 253,
1: go ahead.
0: Any ride reports at this level or lower levels in this area on our route?
1: Direct 253, no reports.
0: Currently experiencing light, occasionally moderate turbulence at this level.
1: Direct 253, roger. Okay, if you wish to try level 400, no report, then it is available.
0: Okay, copy, thank you. We'll stand by for now, but we'll let you know.
1: Roger.
0: Montreal Center, Bonjour United, 7-1 Heavy Level 320, direct hold on, mostly closed.
1: United 7-1 Heavy, Montreal Center, roger. Good morning, squawk 2, code 1050.
0: Squawk 1050, United 7-1.
1: Roger.
0: Montreal Center, Vic 101, real quick.
1: Vic 101, go ahead.
0: Vic 101, we experience right to moderate drop on level 350, request climb higher up to level 400.
1: Vic 101, roger, stand by. And Vic 101, climb to level 400.
0: Climb level 400, Vic 101, thank you very much.
1: Vic 101, roger. November 42, Bravo Victor, Montreal Center, roger. Good morning, climb 2-7-0, 310.
0: 310, thank you. 4-2-0, thank you.
1: Roger.
0: Montreal Center, Delta 261, flat level 340.
1: Delta 261, Montreal Center, roger. Good morning, how's your ride?
0: Just started getting some particular light chops here, Delta 261.
1: Delta 261, roger.

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0: 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I understand there's a jet stream at level 400 here. If we can, we'd like to try level 450 on static.
1: QRX 253, standby.
0: Anyway. 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

0: 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Level 450.
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0: 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I need to watch what time you can accept level 470.
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0: Direct 253, Roger.
1: Actually, good morning, 6669.
0: I watched at 669, I'm jumping around there. Good morning.

0: Center. Good morning, Turkish 67 Charlie Heavy, flight level 380 on course Sierra Mike.
1: Turkish 67 Charlie, Roger. Good morning.

0: Roy, good afternoon. I'm at 30 Yankee, super, passez par le 30.
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2: Good morning. Good morning, Turkish 69, Whiskey Heavy, Montreal, at level 3060
0: 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Turkish 69, Whiskey Heavy, Montreal Center, Roger, good morning. 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
0: 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Just be advised, there's also company flight Westjet 669 on the frequency.
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0: 101, Boostek 101, Roger, bonjour. 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
0: Delta 219 Heavy, Montreal Center, Roger, good morning.
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0: Montreal Center, just on a city, where the 390.
1: Delta 6, Heavy Montreal Center, Roger, good morning. Squadron code is 6205. 6205.
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0: Security Center, good morning, Korea, Niho 081, level 370.
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0: What's your assistance? Korean Air 081, which is...
1: Korean Air 081, go ahead.
0: Korean Air 081, which is flying plus over 390.
1: Korean Air 081, flying fuel set about 390.
0: Flying fuel set over 390, leaving fuel over 370. Korean Air 081, which is...
1: Korean Air 081, roger. November 42 Bravo Victor, what will be your Mach number for cruise today?
2: Mach number will be 0.5 and 174 knots. TrueRC 290 knots.
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0: Hotel Center, good day, Turkish 49 of Quebec, have you maintained Hotel 380?
1: Turkish 49, Quebec, have you met your Hotel Center, good morning, proceed directly Sierra, Sierra, Mike, on course.
0: Proceeding Sierra, Sierra, Mike, Turkish 49 of Quebec, thank you.
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0: November 42 Bravo Victor, change my frequency 13485, 3485.
1: 3485,
2: what's your
1: building? Roger. Montreal, 42 Bravo Victor, 3485.
0: November 42 Bravo Victor, Roger. And November 42 Bravo Victor, just confirm you are not MNPS certified.
1: Bravo
0: Victor, Roger.
1: Normalement, sur Montréal 950, niveau de vol 202, en montée niveau de vol 2, vision.
0: Et les 950, centre de Montréal, Roger. Bonjour, montée niveau de vol 300.
1: Montée niveau 300, Niveau 950.
0: Roger.
1: Montreal, good day, Gala 601, heavy, flight of 260.
0: Gala 601, heavy, much oftener, Roger. Good morning.
1: Good morning.
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1: Air France 020, et bien, Metro Center Roger, bonjour, how's your rain?
0: Air France.
1: Air France 020, Roger. Emirates 20 Yankee, can you log on again to Montreal, Charlie Zulu Uniform Lima, CPDLC, please?
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1: Emirates 20 Yankee, Roger, thank you.

0: 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Hello, United 289er 380, smooth ahead.
1: United 289, Montreal, Center Montreal, good morning. Singapore 26, change to my frequency, 1194.
0: 1194, Singapore 26. Singapore 26, maintaining flight level 360.
1: Singapore 26, Roger.

0: 958,
1: Air Marshal. United 958, Air Marshal, Roger. Bonjour, proceed direct to Sierra Sierra Mike, on course.
0: Roger, Sierra Sierra Mike, on course, 958.
1: United 958, Roger.
0: Morial, good morning, Turkish 67 Charlie, heavy, flight level 382.
1: Turkish 67 Charlie, Roger, good morning.

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1: In West Flank 5-0, south of the Mario Advisor, bonjour, montez au niveau de votre 3-0-0. Montez au niveau de
0: votre 3-0-0, north of flank 5-0.
1: In West Flank 5-0, roger.

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0: 1923. Lucas Glen flight level 360.
1: Turkish 3, standby. Turkish 3, expect in about 20 minutes. On Ebola, descend due to traffic. We will be advised.
0: Copy, Turkish.
2: Roger.

0: United 945, the Emergency Open of Roger, good morning. Proceed direction 50 North, 81 West, on course. United 945, no complaints so far. Just confirm it's 50 North, 81 West.
1: Sorry, 50 North, 81 West, United 945.
0: United 945, Roger.
2: Yeah, good morning. Juliet 9, Juliet 5, 360.
0: Turkish 8, 9, Juliet, AV, Metro, Center, Roger. Good morning. Squawk 2, code 1065.
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0: Sentosa behind you. You're coming in a bit broken. You wish to climb, confirm?
1: Affirmative.
0: Right, Sentosa 9, climb 2, flight about 400.

0: Good morning, Spanair 0903. Heavy main telemetry, 70, heavy DLC.
1: Gordon, Arizona 903, heavy metropolitan, Roger. Good morning.

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0: 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Air Canada prend un choc, montez les votes vols 3, 4, 7, 8.
1: Okay, let's
0: picture one request. Kellum
1: 601, go ahead. Request climb flight level 380.
0: Kellum 601, climb flight level 380.
1: Flight level 380, okay, let's picture one.

0: 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Air Canada, 909 Heavy, flight level 400.
1: Air Canada, 909 Heavy, Montréal Center, bonjour.

0: Hotel Singapore 260, correct?
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2: Air Canada 801, heavy, follow 400.
0: Air Canada 801, heavy, morning, Senator, good morning.

0: Air Canada 853, you're clear of traffic. Descend flight level 360.
1: Confirm Air Canada 853, descend flight level 360.
0: Canada 853, yes, you're clear of traffic. Descend flight level 360, unless you wish to climb to flight level 380. That's it.
1: Flight number 36, Air Canada 853. 853,
0: Roger. Montreal, Delta 261, flight number 340. Delta 261, Montreal Center, good morning.

0: United 71 Heavy, level 340, smoke.
1: United 71 Heavy, Montreal Center, good morning.
2: Montreal Delta 133 Heavy, flight level 380, it's smooth.
1: Delta 133 Heavy, Montreal Center, good morning. WestJet 669, contact Edmonton Center on 132.6.
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0: 360.
1: 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Please take it. Turkish 3, was that you checking in?
0: Walter, Samsung, Hello, Turkish 3, have you made any flight over 360?
1: Turkish 3, have you morning, center, hello?
2: Turkish 101, flight over 400.
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3: Turkish
1: 19, Delta 219 Heavy, Mongan Center, good morning. Break, Turkish 69 Whiskey Heavy, Mongan Center, good morning.

0: Montréal, bonjour. Air Canada, 909er, heavy flight level 400.
1: Air Canada, 909er, heavy, mon gars, good morning, bon matin.

0: Sierra, United 289 or 4, level 3, Sierra. United 289
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0: Good morning, Montreal, United 945 Heavy, level 380.
1: United 945 Heavy, Montreal Center, good morning.
2: Montreal Heights, WestJet 819, Econ 380.
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1: American 785 Heavy, Montreal Center, bonjour, and no reports or complaints on our side today. 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

0: United 973, flight level 380.
1: United 973, heavy, Montreal Center, Roger, good morning.
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0: The aircraft just behind us to our left. Can we get a ride report from them, please? At 400.
1: American 209er. I'll be right.
2: I just started to pick up. I was just a little bit of light up.
1: United 289, did you get that?
0: Hey, Farmer, thank you for the report.

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1: American 49 Heavy, Montreal Center, roger, bonjour.
2: Montreal, hello, Pakistan 789 Heavy, flight level 380, CPDOC.
1: Pakistan 789 Heavy, Montreal Center, roger. I will have to change your altitude for traffic. I will have to give you flight level 360. Do you want the descent now, or do you want to delay as long as possible?
2: Whenever you want, Pakistan 789, make it descent.
1: Roger.
0: Montreal United, Manor 63, level 360, Montreal, over time.
1: And United 963, Montreal Heavy, Montreal Center, roger. Good morning. What was your original seat?
0: 803, United 963.
1: Okay.
3: Montreal Center, 10,486 Heavy, level 320, CVDLC.
1: Saturn 486 Heavy, Montreal Center, roger, bonjour.
3: Saturn 486, confirm, radar contact.
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1: Oh, so sorry. R66061, Montreal Center, roger. Good morning.

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3: Montreal Center, good afternoon, Lufthansa 468 heavy, flight level 360.
0: Does 468 heavy, Montreal Center, roger, hello. Terminal 956, contactez le centre de Edmonton, 3462, au revoir.
3: Avec un 2 9462, 9462, 9462, 9462, 9462, 9462, 9462, 9462, 9462, 9462, 9462, 9462, 9462, 9462, 9462, 9462, 9462, 9462, 9462, 9462, 9462, 9462, 9462, 9462, 9462, 9462, 9462, 9462, 9462, 9462, 9462, 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

0: 675 Charlie Bravo, Roger. This is 468. I got your request for a new reading. Stand by, please.
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0: Lufthansa, this is 4, maintaining flight level 400.
1: This is 444, heavy, Montreal Center, Roger, control.
0: Montréal, bonjour, Air France 030 Lourdes, niveau 340.
1: Air France 030 Lourdes, Montréal, bonjour.

0: And this is 468 Montreal.
1: 4-7-4-6-8, go ahead.
0: Yep, and this is 468. So you're ready for the new routing?
2: Lufthansa 468, Abram, go ahead.
0: Lufthansa 468, roger. 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
0: Lufthansa 468, please practice flight, thank you.
2: Thank you so much.

0: Center, 475 Charlie Bravo.
1: Go ahead.
0: Yeah, it's a continuous flight here at 43. What are the rides like ahead?
1: Same report. Unfortunately, no pilots above your altitude, sir. It's below the same report. 400380 is continuous flight turbulence.
0: Okay, and how long does that continue?
1: Give me a second, I'll take the Toronto.

0: Lemon Pop Charlie Bravo, please put to XR, and there's a line of weather there, so this will shoot that with that.
1: Okay, and how far low do you got to go to find it smooth?
0: Not quite sure, because the controller said this was all flight level.
1: Wonderful.
0: Sorry.
1: Can we put 450 on request?
0: Okay, 75 Charlie Bravo climb, flight level 450.
1: Climb flight level 450, 475 Charlie Bravo.
0: 475 Charlie Bravo, roger. And just for coordination, will you be able to flight level 470 today?
1: Probably not right yet, but we can see.
0: Roger, that's okay. I'll just let you know that you're in there.

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1: Stuart, 26 Echo Heavy, Montreal Center, Roger, Montreal.

0: Carol, good morning, Delta. 59 Heavy 400 Smith. This is 229 Heavy, Montreal Center, Roger, good morning.
1: And Montreal, bonjour, American 21 Heavy, level 390.
0: American 21 Heavy, Montreal Center, Roger. And the traffic is at your 1 o'clock, 8 miles southbound there, but 330 at 1,000 feet below, expect lower after track.
1: Inside American 21.
0: Letter 0, Montreal Center. Good morning. Expect some continuous flight turbulence starting in approximately 10 minutes, 10 minutes. Reported at all flight levels.
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0: Scandinavian 903, heavy, Montreal Center, Roger, hello. I have one traffic cast here approximately 7 o'clock, 8 miles, a little bit faster than you. It's a Dreamliner, 1,000 feet above.
1: Well, that's

0: 7 o'clock, Charlie Bravo, how's your ride now?
1: Constant light chop, a little light turbulence. Better than it was at 43 at the moment.
0: Okay, that's good news. Thank you.
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0: Sam, do you have any ride reports? We're starting to get some light turbulence up here at 38.
1: It's continuous light turbulence, all flight levels, westbound up to like 100 miles past Sierra Thermite.
0: Okay, reach our correction, American S4, I had to come.
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1: That's at 6-0, traffic at your 9 o'clock, 900 miles westbound at the Everest 350, 1,000 feet above.
3: We're looking west at 690.
1: Delta 161, traffic 12 o'clock, 8 miles southeastbound if you're going 737, 1,000 feet below.
4: Looking for that traffic for Delta 161.
1: Air Transport 520, Montreal Center, Roger, good morning.
5: Morning.
1: American 49er, I know I gave you like Sault Ste. Marie like as a reference, but for you it's like a couple miles east of Charlie, correction, Kilo Charlie 81, Quebec.
0: American 49, come and take you.

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1: 7-7-42 Heavy, Control Center, Roger. Expect more direct in approximately 10 minutes.
0: 7-3-6-7-7-4-6.
1: Arctic 6061, change on line at frequency 133.907.
2: Montreal, Arctic 6061,
1: Arctic 6061, Roger.

0: Lufthansa 4300, heavy level 360.
1: 6 and 4300, heavy, Central Trail Center, roger, hello.

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1: Zebra 36 Echo Heavy, Montreal Center, good afternoon.
0: Montreal Center, very good afternoon. German Cargo 383 Heavy, Thunderbolt 330.
1: German Cargo 383 Heavy, Montreal Center, good afternoon.

0: 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Contact Verado Center 12122. Bye-bye.
1: 12122, West Jet 690. Goodbye.

0: 21 Heavy, flight level 380.
1: American 21 Heavy, Montreal Center, good morning.
2: Lufthansa, good morning. Lufthansa 438 Heavy, maintaining the level 340.
1: Lufthansa 438 Heavy, Montreal Center, good morning.
0: Montreal, United 21 Heavy, flight level 380.
1: United 21 Heavy, Montreal Center, good morning. Arctic 6061, contact Edmonton Center on correction Winnipeg Center on 133.7. Goodbye.
0: Winnipeg Center 133.7, Arctic 6061, over.

0: morning, Lufthansa 430, heavy level 360.
1: Lufthansa 430, heavy Montreal Center, good morning.

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2: Montreal, hello, 6 Alpha Heavy, Flatibus 410, down, north up.
0: Swiss 6 Alpha Heavy, Montreal Center, good morning.

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1: Order 378, climb flight level 390.
0: Control 390, 4278.

0: Montreal, American 167 Heavy, flight level 340, pretty good ride.
1: American 167 Heavy, Montreal Center, good morning. Yeah, we did have some a bit of light turbulence on and off. I believe it was a pretty bumpy at flight level 320. I have no reports below flight level 340. Should taper off within the next 20 minutes, then much better ride.
0: Okay, thanks. Yeah, it was, we were hanging out there for a while, and it was not a good ride.
2: Morning, I think. American 221 Heavy, level 380.
1: American 221 Heavy, Montreal Center, good morning.

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1: Hi, Steve here, 26 Echo, Silas Montreal, you forgot to make the switch. Have a good day.
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1: United 131 Heavy, Montreal Center, good afternoon.

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1: I'm sorry, station calling Montreal. I missed your call. Please say again.
0: Yes, United 986 Heavy, flight level 380.
1: United 986 Heavy, Montreal Center, good afternoon. United 131, squawk code 1023, climb flight level 340.
2: 1023, climb to flight level 340, United 131 Heavy.
3: Montreal, good day, Lufthansa 448 Heavy, maintaining 360.
1: Lufthansa 448 Heavy, Montreal Center, good afternoon.

0: Charles, every... United 2-1, go ahead.
1: 380, we're getting continuous by Chopper. We're wondering whether you had any ride reports at 360.
0: Actually, the rides are pretty much the same all the way down to flight level 340 so far. It lasts for a while. Toronto warned us also it's on and off light turbulence pretty much all flight levels. But flight level 360 is available if you want to try it.
1: Okay, no worries. We'll just stay here for now. United 2-1, thank you.
0: Okay.
2: Montreal, United 285 Heavy with you. We're level 320, a little bit of light turbulence.
0: United 285 Heavy, Montreal Center, good afternoon. Yeah, we do have some light turbulence on your route, maybe up to 50 North 84 West, flight level 340 and below. Above that, it's on and off light turbulence, but then it should get better.

0: Montreal Center, United 971 Heavy, checking in flight level 4003.
1: United 971 Heavy, Montreal Center, good afternoon. South of your track and on your track, actually, you might encounter in about 1 to 10 minutes a bit of light turbulence on and off. Nothing more so far. More turbulence north, but yeah, so far so good.
0: Okay, yeah, thanks. Just intermittent light for us currently. Actually, intermittent very light, but we'll let you know if it gets much worse than what you reported. United 971.
1: Roger, thank you.
2: Good afternoon, it's Austrian 1 Romeo Heavy, level 380, inbound to 0.
1: Austrian 1 Romeo Heavy, Montreal Center, good afternoon. Order 378, contact the Montreal Center, 12787. Goodbye.

0: good morning, Cargolux 1 Heavy, flight level 382.
1: Cargolux 1 Heavy, Montreal Center, good afternoon.

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1: Go for Delta 8, 7.
0: Delta 8, 7, we just received a report of moderate drops with about 400 by company Airbus 330. They are about 7 minutes ahead.
1: Is 380 better for Delta 8, 7?
0: Delta 8, 7, no complaints.
1: We'd like to put 380 on request then, please, for Delta 8, 7.
0: Delta 8, 7, roger. Stand by, say your Mach number.
1: We're doing decimal 81 for Delta 8, 7.
0: Delta 8, 7, roger. And Delta 1, 7, say your Mach number.
2: 82, Delta 8, 1, 7.
0: Delta 1, 7, roger.
3: Montreal, hello, United 952 Heavy at 400, it's smooth here.
0: United 952 Heavy, Montreal Center, roger, good afternoon. Delta 87, descend 2, flight about 380.
1: Descend 380 for Delta 87, thank you for the report.
0: Delta 87, roger.

0: Delta 95, Montreal.
1: Matt Pop, go ahead.
0: Delta 95, just be advised, we just received a report of moderate chop level 400, about 10, 10 minutes ahead.
1: Okay, that's not far, thank you.

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1: United 913, roger, bonjour.
0: Montreal, United 119, flight level 360.
1: United 119, roger.

0: Hotel Thunderbolt, you're Shamrock 123 Heavy with you, flight level 380, Drexel Summary.
1: Shamrock 123 Heavy, Montreal Center, roger, good afternoon.
0: Well, Montreal United 959 Heavy, flight level 340.
1: United 959 Heavy, Montreal Center, roger, good afternoon.
0: Montreal Delta 259 Heavy, 400, smooth.
1: Delta 259 Heavy, Montreal Center, roger, bonjour. And Delta 95 Montreal?
2: 95, go ahead.
1: Delta 95, looks like the turbulence lasts for about 5 to 10 minutes.
2: Okay, 5 to 10 minutes, thank you very much.
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0: Montreale, Portugal 247, Portugal, level 380, Kremlin.
1: Air Portugal 247, Eddie, Montreal Center, Roger, Portugal.
0: Montreal American 51 Heavy, it's 340 smooth, and we'd like to go to 36 if you think it's smooth as well.
1: American 51, no complaints so far in the standby.
0: American 51, request 360.
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2: Galaxy 173 Juliet, Mike, flight level 380.
1: November 173 Juliet, Mike, Montreal Center, Roger. Good afternoon. I have a small amendment to your routing. If I said it, copy.
2: Three Juliet, Mike, British, copy.
1: Three Juliet, Mike, after Imeba, fly the Imeba 9 arrival for Toronto Pearson.
2: But after Amoeba, we'll find the Amoeba 9 arrival, 3 Juliet Mike.
1: 3 Juliet Mike, Roger.

0: And now for 3, turn left 10 degrees.
1: Left 10 degrees, look. 4-3.
0: Now course 3, Roger.

0: 3 and we are also ready higher. 400 or 410 if you need to left 43.
1: Back 43, Roger, climb to start level 400 and turn left 100.
0: Climbing flight level 400 and confirm more 10 degrees than now.
1: Lock 13 negative, just 10 degrees.
0: Roger, so now heading 217 and climbing level 400, lock 43.
1: Lock 43, Roger. Québec, c'est Québec, contactez le centre de Montréal maintenant sur un 321, au revoir.
0: Oui, bonjour, 321, Québec, c'est Québec, bonne journée.
1: Journée.

0: Sabre 91 Charlie, Montreal.
1: Sabre 91 Charlie, go ahead.
0: Sabre 91 Charlie, be advised in about 7 minutes. We have a report of moderate transmissible 400, and that's for about 5 minutes.
1: Also, copy, thank you.
0: Patrick? Arctic 101, Montreal.
1: Go ahead for Arctic 101.
0: Arctic 101, traffic 12 o'clock, 6 miles, westbound, going encryption, Airbus 330, level 38, level.
1: Arctic traffic, inside Arctic 101.
0: Roger. Airport to go 247, Montreal.
1: Right, airport to go 247.
0: Airport to go 247, traffic at your 9 o'clock position, 5 miles, northbound, going 737, level 390.
1: Good traffic, airport to go 247.
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0: Okay, we're just looking at the weather for the arrival in Chicago, and we'd like to request a new one. It won't work on CCLT. Can we send that through you with voice, or do we wait for Minneapolis?
1: United 952, you can put your request with me by voice or CCLT, as you wish.
0: Okay, let's try voice here. After Sault Ste. Marie, Sierra Mike, we would like to go to Sierra Hotel India Kilo Yankee for the Flight 7 arrival.
1: United 952 Radio, okay, you're actually cleared from present position, considering to shift in Sierra Hotel India Kilo Yankee, and then fly the Flight 7 arrival for Chicago here.
0: All right, perfect. Present position, direct to Shiki and the Flight 7 arrival, United 952 Heavy.
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1: Roger.
0: And Montreal, United 952 at 400.
1: United 952, Roger.
0: Montreal, United 959, how do you like to put that same request in?
1: United 959, Roger. Okay, you're clear from present position. Let's direct to Shiki intersection and then try the Flight 7 arrival for Chicago here.
0: Direct to Shiki for the Flight 7 arrival, United 959, how do you thank you?
1: United 959, Roger. United 908, would you like to use same routing?
0: United 908, hey, firm.
1: United 908, Roger, so you're cleared as well from present position to direct to Shiki intersection and then fly the Flight 7 arrival for Chicago here.
0: Present position, direct to Shiki and then the Flight 7 arrival, United 908, thank you.
1: United 908, Roger.
0: United 119, we'll join the Shiki and flight party as well.
1: United 119, Roger. Okay, clear from present position, just to direct Shiki intersection, and then fly the Flight 7 arrival for Chicago.
0: Direct to Shiki intersection, and fly the Flight 7 into United 119.
1: United 119, Roger. United 913, would you like the route change as well?

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2: Montreal, center, it's Qatari 70 Echo, flight level 340 inbound Metro.
0: Qatari 70 Echo, Montreal Center, Roger, good afternoon. Paper 91 Charlie, Roger, bonjour. Arctic 101, contact Montreal Center now 11194, good day.
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1: United 913, roger. Okay, so you're clear from present position to direct Chicky, and then by the 57 arrival for Chicago O'Hare.
0: Present position direct Chicky, 57 O'Hare, United 913.
1: United 913, roger.

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0: Mark 123, from present position, let's go into Chicago intersection. It's the Sierra Hotel India Kilo Yankee. And then fly the 57 arrival for Chicago here. It's the Foxtrot Yankee Single Tango Echo 7 arrival.
1: Thank you. Redirect to Chicky now, intersection, Sierra Hotel, India, Kilo, Yankee, to fly the flight, arrival, Shamrock, 123 heavy.
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0: Zebra 2 Papa Delta, proceed to Sierra Sierra Mike, on course.
1: Sorry, Sierra Mike, Zebra 2
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0: Viva 91 Charlie, how's your ride?
1: It was a few light drops there for maybe a minute or two, but it's smoothing out. Viva 91
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0: 173 Juliet Mike, flight level 380.
1: November 173 Juliet Mike, Roger. Stock 43, Montreal.
2: Go ahead, sorry, lost 43.
1: Stock 43, just be advised, in about 10 minutes ahead, we had a report of moderate shots audible 400, last for about 5 minutes.
2: Other than that, left 43, thank you.
1: Sure.

0: United 959, Roger.
1: Montreal, good afternoon. It's Air Canada 837. How do you play level 380?
0: Air Canada 837, AV Montreal Center, Roger. Good afternoon. This is coming from Roswell, on course.
1: Okay, we'll go direct to Roswell, on course, Air Canada 837.
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1: Qatari 70 Echo, roger.
0: Yeah, Montreal Center, WestJet 37, 380,
1: WestJet 37, Montreal Center, roger, bonjour.
2: Montreal,
1: United 988, Montreal Center, roger, bonjour. United 988, Montreal Center, roger, bonjour.

0: Trail Center American, 161 Heavy, level 400.
1: American 161 Heavy, Montreal Center, bonjour.

0: Bristol Center, get him 611, have you flight level 240 inbound Central?
1: Get him 611, have you flight level 240 inbound Central?

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1: That's a 160 heavy, which will center.

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1: That's the 981 Heavy, Montreal Center, welcome.

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2: Montreal Center, November 767 Charlie Hotel, level 400.
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2: 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Canada 873 Heavy, set level 360.
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0: November 2 Papa Delta route amendment as Toronto's request. I'm not sure you copy.
1: Bonjour, Montreal Delta 9 Heavy 12 Volt. 400.
0: Delta 9 Air Heavy, Montreal Center Motor.
2: Number 2 Papa Delta, give ahead to the
0: beach. Number 2 Papa Delta, proceed to position direct Foghorn, Foxtrot Golf Hotel Romeo November, and after Foghorn, the Matty 7 arrival.
2: Okay, route from position direct Foghorn at Foxtrot Golf Hotel Romeo November, expecting a Matty 7 arrival. Speaker

0: American 5-5, let's go.
1: Yes, sir, go ahead.
0: American 5-5, the same thing for you. Present position, direct foghorn, and then 97 arrival for Chicago.
1: Direct foghorn, American 5-5, thank you very much.

0: Adam 611 with you.
1: This is all good.
0: Adam 611, that's the Minneapolis request route amendment for Chicago. Flight ready.
1: Adam 611. Adam 611 is ready to copy.
0: Adam 611, present position, direct Foghorn, Fox, Golf, Hotel, Romeo, November, identify the MADI 7 arrival.
1: 6, Golf, Hotel, Romeo, November, for the MADI 7 arrival, Adam 611.
0: Roger. American 161, Metro.
2: Switch at
0: 37
2: at 3HS.
0: We said 37, you forgot to switch. American 161, Macho.
2: Go ahead, American 161.
0: American 161, same thing for you. Present position, direct Foghorn with the MADI 7 arrival for Chicago.
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0: Sure.

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1: Bedford, United 906, heavy.
0: United 906, same thing for you. Proceed direct to Foghorn, Fox Golf Hotel, Romeo November, with the Maddie 7 arrival.
1: Foghorn for the Maddie 7 arrival in O'Hare, United 906, heavy.
0: Check. 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
0: Lot 9, Fox Cup, November, present position, direct Foghorn, Fox, Golf, Hotel Romeo, November, then the Maddie 7 arrival for Chicago.
2: Montreal, good day, it's going to name me 949, flight over 360, inbound, Yankee Victor, Oscar. Lot 9 Fox Trot November, Fox Trot Golf, Hotel Romeo November, then 97 arrival to Chicago, Lot 9 Fox Trot.
0: Lot 9 Fox Trot November, read back to rest. Can I be 949 Montreal, San Diego?

0: Mayday Lotto 9 Foxtrot November, we are proceeding from present position to Fox Golf Hotel Romeo November, confirm.
1: Lotto 9 Foxtrot November, affirmative.
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Phenom 611, what's your name? 611, go ahead. Phenom 611, coverage in traffic in 15 minutes. Are you able to 360? Phenom 611, Roger, climb 360.

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1: Air Canada 829 Heavy, what's your center, Montreal? 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

0: 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Smooth.
1: Westchester 615, Montreal, Smooth.

0: Alfa Cargo 8-2-2-2, flight level 300. Lufthansa Cargo 8-2-2-2, heading 800.
1: Montreal Center, Air Canada 809, heavy level 400, 1-0.
0: Air Canada 809, heavy 800.

0: I'm on PR levels, locale, I'm 225 heavy at level 340.
1: And I'm 225 heavy, which was on auto. American 55, if you
2: want. Go ahead for American 55.
1: American 55, converging traffic in 20 minutes. Are you able to 380?
2: We're able 380, a firm, American 55.
1: American 55, roger. I'm flyable 380, thanks, y'all.
2: Okay, we'll climb and maintain flyable 380, American 55.
1: Sure.

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0: Curry 58 Golf, contact Toronto Center 13442. 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
1: Can you repeat, Kasari 58 Golf?
0: Yes, sir. 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Good day.
1: 13442. 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Thank you, Kasari 58 Golf.

0: Center United, 160 Heavy. There's a pickup, some pretty good chop here, 380. Any reports ahead?
1: United 160, no complaints so far, all day.
0: Okay, maybe just a pocket. We'll stay here. Thanks, United 160.
1: United 160, Roger.
2: Front Center, Westchester 78.
1: Westchester 788, go ahead.
2: We had continuous light drop. Yep, continuous light drop just as we were coming out of the wind here at 370, south about 2 minutes ago.
1: Westchester 788, Roger, thank you.
3: Gerald, good day. 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
1: 10-9-9-9-9, heavy, Montreal Center, Roger, good afternoon.
3: Central Center, good afternoon, Seabird 193 Heavy, flight level 380.
1: Seabird 193 Heavy, Montreal Center, Roger, good afternoon.
4: Montreal, good afternoon, Everett 1 Yankee Heavy, maintenance flight level 380.
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1: 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Thank you, Flight Level 360.
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2: Good afternoon,
1: West Chester 812,
2: maintaining Metro Volcano, Roger. West Chester 812, Metro Volcano,
1: Roger. Good afternoon. No report
2: about 390.
1: Roger,
2: good morning. It's Golf Echo November Whiskey 4, Roger.
1: Golf Echo November Whiskey, Metro Volcano, Roger. 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
1: We are now in a company of flight. Do you have any reports, sir?
0: Russia 788, no reports. That was 37 Zero. No complaints over Fatima.
1: Okay, thank you very much.
0: Russia 788, Roger. If you wish to try, Fatima 39 or Zero, it is available.
1: Negative, we are 2 of your own, Russia 788.
0: Roger.
2: Canada 027, the sign has went through an area of moderate.
0: Canada 027, Roger.

0: Marshall 7883, my frequency 13302. Marshall 788, Fletcher.
1: American 133, what was the moderate report?
0: American 133, north of your position by about 100 miles north of your position.
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1: West 8 Tango, IP Montreal, Panorama, Joy, good afternoon. So, Sierra, Sierra, Sierra, Mike, on board.
0: Sierra, Sierra, Mike, West 8 Tango.
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Montreal, Westjet 668, flight level 370. Westjet 668, Montreal Center, Roger. Good afternoon. You can expect light turbulence for at least the next 3 minutes. Thanks, Westjet 668. Roger.

0: Air Canada 027, how's your right now?
1: That's improving. Just internet light moderate here at the
0: Air Canada 027, Roger.
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1: Shamrock 1, Echo November, heavy image off in Orlando, good afternoon.
0: Center to bay, Ocean Pfizer Heavy, level 400.
1: Ocean Pfizer Heavy, myself and Orlando, good afternoon.
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Canada 305, Montreal Sonoma Metro. Good afternoon, Vancouver, Montreal. Charlie Zulu, Uniform Lima, on CPDLC, please.

0: Zebra 2990, heavy CPDLC, flight level 380.
1: Zebra 2990, Beamer, Johnson and Roger, Bosco.
2: Montreal, Santa Maria, 03, Zulu Bravo, heavy, maintaining flight level 400.
1: Zebra, Yas, Zulu 3, Zulu Bravo, Beamer, Johnson and Roger, good afternoon. Ocean 5, then we'll proceed direct to Rideau, on course.
3: That's Rideau, Ocean 50.
1: Ocean 5, then we'll roger, and if needed, are you able to send them to 410?
3: Sorry, we're good to have you today, Ocean 50.
1: Ocean 5, then we'll roger. Shamrock 1, Echo November, Montreal. Shamrock 1 Echo November, pass your
3: message.
1: Shamrock 1 Echo November is needed. Are you able to set 410?
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1: Air Canada 881, have you met your phone, Roger, good afternoon. Where's that 812, proceed direct to uniform, correction, hotel uniform Lima, on course.
0: Roger, direct hotel uniform Lima, 1612.
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1: Paper 9 Zulu Yankee, avez ma personne, Roger, bonjour.
0: Montreal, Air Canada 231, flight level 340.
1: Air Canada 231, Montreal, Canada, good afternoon.

0: Air Marconico November, for traffic, descend to flight level 390 zone.
1: Just confirmed, descend to flight level 390, summit 1 Echo November.
0: Air Marconico November, affirmative, descend to flight level 390 zone.
1: Descend flight level 390, summit 1 Echo November.
0: Shamrock 1 Echo November, you can expect to go back up once clear of traffic, and that will be in about 15, 1, 5 minutes.
1: We have Shamrock 1 Echo November.
0: Andrew?

0: Montréal, bonjour, une note 732 en montée pour le bureau, c'est le bureau.
1: C'est une note 732, Central Montréal, Roger, bonjour, montée, niveau de vol 310.
0: On monte niveau 310, note 732.
1: Une note 732, Roger. North West Central 019, Medevac, let's go. Park West Central 019 Medevac, just for your information, traffic 9 o'clock, 6 miles southwest, down there about 3:30. Descending to about 300, so we'll pass 4 weeks of evidence.
0: Joe Smell, thank you.
1: Roger. And Shamrock 1-8 November, Montreal.
0: Shamrock 1-8 November.
1: Shamrock 1-8 November, traffic 2 o'clock, yes, 5 miles the south southwest, down Challenger, about 380.
0: Copy, traffic, Shamrock 1-8 November.
1: Roger.
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1: Airway 788, no complaints.

0: Canada 305, Roger. Be advised in about 30 minutes. We had an earlier report of a light to moderate settable speed 40, last for about 5 to 10 minutes. Air Canada 3057. Air Canada 1, how's your ride?
1: And Air Canada 1, we did have some light borderline moderate for about 10 to 15 minutes, about 5 minutes ago, but it's starting to smooth out now.
0: Air Canada 1, Roger. And Air Canada 305, company flight is about 25 minutes ahead, that's at about 320. Canada 305, Roger.
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0: Swiss 8, Tango, Roger.
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1: Go ahead for Westchester 812.
0: Pressure 812, traffic at your Lebanon Crest position, 12 miles west on our bus 350, federal 400. Bus 4, wait a minute.
1: Roger, traffic impact, Westchester 812.
0: Pressure 812, roger. Canadian 929, Montreal.
1: Line to line, go ahead.
0: Canadian 929, traffic 3 o'clock, 7 miles the east, southeast, I'm going from the 37, federal 390.
1: Copy, we're on the lookout, Canadian 9 to 9.
0: Roger.
2: Montreal, Westchester 615, can you just light chop for probably the last minute or two?
0: Westchester 615, roger, contact Winnipeg Center now on 133.7. You can ask the next controller for right report.
2: 57, good day, Westchester 615.
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0: Roswell, on course.
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0: 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Scandinavian 925 Heavy, flight number 400.
1: Scandinavian 925, Dima Telstra, good afternoon.
2: Good afternoon, United 4 Heavy, level 340.
1: United 4, Dima Telstra, good afternoon.

0: Shamrock 185 in Bremerton.
1: Shamrock 1, I can remember.
0: Shamrock 185 November, traffic at 3 o'clock position, 100 miles southwest now, about 3:30, federal 400, possible wake dividend.
1: Copy, thanks, Shamrock 1,
0: I can remember. Roger. Northwest 788, Montreal.
2: Go ahead, Windows 788.
0: Northwest 788, traffic 7 o'clock position, 14 miles southwest now, Challenger, federal 380.
2: QNI, Windows 780.
0: Roger. Ocean 50, Montreal.
1: Ocean 50, go ahead, please.
0: Ocean 50, traffic 10 o'clock, 9 miles. The southwest down there, about 330, said about 390.
1: Keep looking out, Ocean 50, thank you.
0: Roger. And Star Crescent 019, Montreal. Star Crescent 019, traffic 1 o'clock, 8 miles. The east to southeast on going 737, federal 370.

0: Roger, 812, contact Montreal Central 9, 1278, 7 good day.
1: Officer 8 1 2, Roger, good day.

0: Star Crescent, level 19, made it back. Contact Montreal, Central Noun, 12787. Good day.
1: 2787, good day, Rolf. Star Crescent, 0019.
0: Okay. Where's that 788? Contact Montreal, Central Noun, 12392. Good day.
1: 12392, where's that 788? Good day.
0: Okay.
1: United 423, heavy's up on your frequency now.
0: United 423, Roger.
1: So Emirates 3 Uniform, heavy spot, level 3, heavy spot, here, right?
0: Emirates 3 Uniform, Roger.
2: Pushy on November 136, Quebec Sierra, level 432.
0: November 136, Quebec Sierra, Roger. Richard, Montreal Center, Roger, good afternoon.

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1: Air Canada 61, Abbey Montreal Center, roger. Good afternoon.
2: Montreal Center, Canada 373, flight level 340.
1: Air Canada 373, Montreal Center, roger. Good afternoon.
3: Air Canada 5, heavy level 300, by Abbey New Zealand.
1: Air Canada 5, Abbey Montreal Center, roger. Bonjour.

0: Hotel United, 803, heavy flight level 300, continuous light turbulence, occasional moderate.
1: United 803, heavy coming on Hotel.
0: Yes, checking in flight level 300, continuous light turbulence, occasional moderate, 803 heavy.
1: United 803, heavy, Montreal, Center, 3, good afternoon. No reports at level 300.
0: Thank you.
1: Jeff?
2: Oh, yeah, bonjour, Canada 6 with you. 6 heavy with you for level 300.
1: Canada 6 heavy, Montreal, Center, Roger, bonjour.
3: Bonjour, bonjour, this is 299 heavy, CCLC, level 380.
1: Number 299, Roger, proceed direct to Sierra Zero Mike, on course.
3: Direct to Sierra Zero Mike, number 299, thank you.
1: Number 299, Roger.
4: Bonjour, goedemiddag, Willem, 685 heavy, level 340.
1: KLM 685 at the Montreal Center, Roger. Good afternoon. Air Canada 61, Montreal. The call is for Canada 61, Air Canada 61, Montreal.
5: Air Canada 61, go ahead.
1: Air Canada 61, we, just for your information, we had a report of light to moderate federal 340 in about 25 minutes. Last for about 5 minutes.
5: Okay, we check out. Thanks, Air Canada 61. Appreciate it.
1: Roger.
6: Montreal Center, Korean Air 0907, maintain flight number 280, request climb flight number 300.
1: Korean Air 0902, heavy, Montreal Center, Roger. Good afternoon, climb to flight number 300.
6: Climb to flight number 300, Korean Air 0902, good afternoon.
1: Roger.

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2: Want to send Qatari 20 Victor Heavy, level 400.
1: Qatari 20 Victor Heavy, my first one, Roger, good afternoon. United 803, climb 2, flight level 320.
0: Climb flight level 320, United 803.
1: That's it.

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1: Delta 668, made switch.
0: Delta 668, Roger. Net at 4, are you at Volta level 360?
2: April.
0: Added 4, Roger. Fine, Delta level 360.
2: 2, maintain Delta level 360, United 4.
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0: Japan 7, maintain flight level 340.
1: Roger, Japan 5, leaving 311, climb flight level 340.
2: Japan Air 5, at Montreal Center, Roger, good afternoon.
0: Montreal, Japan Air 7, maintain level 340, almost smooth.
2: Japan Air 7, Roger.

0: Eagle 6 Romeo Bravo, Lima Delta Roger, good afternoon.
1: Montreal, Air Transat 207, flexible 340.
0: Air Transat 207, Montreal, Air Transat 207, Montreal, Air Transat 207, Montreal, Air Transat
1: 207, Air Transat 207.
0: Roger. Seven Air 5, can you log on to Montreal, Charlie Zulu Uniform Lima, and CPDLC, please?
2: Well, Seven Air 5.
0: Roger. Saturday 03, how's it right now?
3: A little bit better here, flight level 320. I think we're out at the tops of the clouds. That might help a little bit.
0: Hey, United Day 03, Roger.

0: through Japan 5 now, roll on to Charlie Zulu, you help me, Lima, keep it easy.
1: Japan Air 5, Roger, thank you. Japan Air 5, stop your time to Federal 330, please, Federal 330.
0: Top class 330, Japan Air 5.
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0: Hotel Japan 5, now reach the flight number 330.
1: 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Expect her in about 3 minutes.
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1: 080, Scandinavia number 3.
0: Scandinavia 943, Roger. With safe Tango, say your mock number. With safe Tango, say your mock number.
1: 083, Space High Tango.
0: With safe Tango, Roger. Seabird 299, say your mock number.
1: Cessful 85, Seabird 299.
0: Seabird 299, Roger. Okay, for spacing, are you able to increase Mach 86?
1: 8 up, Seabird 299.
0: Seabird 299, Roger. 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
0: United 423, Roger.
2: We have good day, Turkish 84 uniform. Maybe maintain Express 0350 CPTS.
0: Turkish 84 uniform, maybe Montreal Center, Roger. Good afternoon. West Jet 668, contact Montreal Center, now 12787. Good day.
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0: at 373. Go ahead. Semi. Air Canada 305, how has your ride been for the last 20 minutes? Affirmative, Air Canada 305, how has your ride been for the last 20 minutes?
1: That's been on and off the light shop.
0: Roger. Scandinavian 943, how's your ride?
2: 943, only light.
0: Roger. Arcana 373, so the first report was company that's about 20 minutes ahead, FSL 340, saying it was on and off light. And the second report is about 10 minutes ahead, FSL 360, saying some light as well. Air Canada 373, Roger, climb level 360.
2: Climb level 360.

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1: Jordanian 263, heading Montreal Center, Bonjour. Swiss 8 Tango for sequencing into Chicago, reduced to Mach Decimal 81.
0: Reducing it wrong, Swiss 8 Tango. Bonjour, Montreal, United 47 heading, flight level 380.
1: 47 heading, Montreal Center, Bonjour.

0: 1955 Quebec, flight level 430.
1: Number 1955 Quebec, Montreal Center, good afternoon.
0: Good afternoon. Hello, Montreal, American 151 Heavy, flight level 400.
1: American 151 Heavy, Montreal Center, bonjour.

0: Swiss 8 Tango, contact Toronto Center now, 13442, just mention speed on contact, please.
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0: heavy, present, disposable.
1: Lufthansa 498 heavy, Michelle, center, good afternoon.
2: Montreal Center, good afternoon. United 399, level 360.
1: United 399, Montreal Center, good afternoon.

0: Delta Montreal Center, 3080 Super, maintaining flight level 340.
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1: Last of Marshall Center, say again.
0: Qatari 20 Victor Heavy, level 400.
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0: Seabird 299, for traffic, descend flexible 360.
2: Descend flexible 360, Seabird 299. Will we do that? Do you need us to make 1086?
0: Seabird 299, for now, yes, it's both of you are going into Chicago on the same route, so if you want to land first, then you'll need to maintain the Mach number.
2: Roger, just to confirm that descent flight 350, and maintain the flight 6.
0: Seabird 299, negative, descent flight 360.
2: Apologies, descent flight 360, the flight 6, Seabird 299.

0: Hello, Delta 237 Heavy, would you fly level 380?
1: Delta 237 Heavy, Montreal Center, bonjour. Air Canada 6, Montreal.
0: Right for Air Canada 6.
1: Air Canada 6, I just noticed that by going to Obrett, and then the Lafleur 7, it's kind of a big turn at Obrett for Obrett. Would you prefer to go to Icmal? So Icmal and then the Lafleur 7 from there?
0: Bye-bye. Yeah, Icmal's good for us, Air Canada 6.
1: Air Canada 6, roger, so proceed direct to Icmal and then fly the Lafleur 7.
0: Okay, direct to Icmal, Air Canada 6, thanks.

0: Montreal, good day, American 299 Heavy, flight level 400.
1: American 299 Heavy, Montreal Center, bonjour.
0: Montreal Center, American 91 Heavy, level 380.
1: American 91 Heavy, Montreal Center, bonjour.
0: Montreal Center, hello, Jordanian 263 Heavy, maintaining flight level 400.
1: Jordanian 263, roger.
0: Montreal, Delta 137 Heavy, level 380.
1: Delta 137 Heavy, Montreal Center, bonjour.

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1: Yes, Matt.
0: Do you mind if you report to head at flight level 360?
1: No, in about 5 minutes you'll be in Edmonton Center airspace, and I'm not too sure on their side, but on mine there's no turbulence at any flight level in that area.
0: So in that case, you'd like to request a climb to flight level 360, please, for Shamrock 989.
1: Shamrock 989, okay, Roger. So I'll just ask Edmonton just to make sure.
0: You heard it, thanks very much.
1: Shamrock 989, Edmonton says no complaints, climb flight level 360.
0: Climb flight level 360, Shamrock 989, thanks for your help.

0: 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Canada 857 Heavy, flight level 380.
1: Canada 857 Heavy, Montreal Center, bonjour.
2: Montreal, November 509, Charlie Quebec 430.
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1: Montreal, American Eagle, Plaza 470 Heavy, Plaza 380.
0: Plaza 470 Heavy, Montreal, Center, bonjour. United 47, roger.

0: 8 November Heavy, flight level 400.
1: Lot 8 November Heavy, Montreal Center, bonjour.
0: Montreal, bonjour. Shamrock 9 Kilo November, flight level 360.
1: Shamrock 9 Kilo November, Montreal Center, bonjour.

0: Montreal, American 745 Heavy, flight level 400.
1: American 745 Heavy, Montreal Center, good afternoon.
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1: Mach 82 for Delta 137.
0: Measure. Air Canada 857, say your Mach number.
1: Mach 82 for Air Canada 857.
0: Measure.

0: 9 Charlie, Quebec, contact the Montreal Center 123902.
1: 2392, 509 Charlie, Quebec. Montreal, good day. Experimental 850 Romeo 2 to the other 23 climbing 310.
0: Number 850 Romeo Juliet, Montreal Center, good afternoon. So there are two traffics if you were planning on having a block. I can approve the block starting in about 10 minutes. Is that okay with you?
1: That's absolutely fine.
0: Okay, roger. So make info to 310 for now, and you can expect a block in 2 minutes.
1: Great, now we'll maintain this course towards being uniform Yankee for now.
0: Sir, Romeo Juliet, yes. So after that, they'll just be maintaining this heading, if that's okay with you?
1: Yeah, works perfect. Yeah, whatever keeps us out of the majority of the traffic, yeah.
0: All right, no problem.

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2: Clear, this is Seminar 850, good afternoon, Flight Level 340.
0: Seminar 850, Heavy Mitchell Center, bonjour.

0: Center, you're 928 Heavy, 360, how are you right?
1: Yeah, 928 Heavy, Winchell Center. Bonjour, do I have no complaints on your route?
0: Okay, thanks.

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1: Roger. WestJet 592, contact Montreal Center 12787. Lufthansa 470, are you able to fly level 400 in about 20 minutes?
0: That's 470, that's a bit of negative.
1: I'm sorry, I missed your response, can you say again?
0: That's negative, we are unable to fly.
1: Okay, right.
2: Turkish 84 Uniform, Roger,
1: semi. Turkish 84 Uniform, climb flight level 370.
2: Climb flight level 370, Turkish 84 Uniform, Navy.
1: Delta 137, if needed for traffic, would you be able to fly level 390 in about 20 minutes?
0: Yeah, affirmative. We can do 390 for Delta 137.
1: Delta 137, okay, Roger. We'll keep it quiet.

0: 0 Romeo Juliet. You're now cleared in a block. Decibel 310. Decibel 390.
1: Cleared 3 1 2 3 9 0 0 Romeo Juliet. That's clear.

0: Juliet.
1: Zero Romeo Juliet, affirmative. You can maintain this heading for at least 1,000 minutes or so.
0: Yeah, perfect. Thanks, Romeo Juliet.

0: afternoon, American 79 Heavy, flight level 340, please.
1: American 79 Heavy, Montreal Center, Bottle.

0: Montreal, United 263 Heavy, flight level 400.
1: United 263 Heavy, Montreal Center, bonjour.
2: Okay, Roger, MSN 943 Heavy, level 340.
1: MSN 943 Heavy, Montreal Center, bonjour.

0: Montreal, Bonjour, Virgin 103, Mike, Heavy Level 380, spotted.
1: Virgin 103, Mike, Heavy Montreal Center, Bonjour. Zero Romeo Juliet, okay, so I wasn't aware that you were going to reduce your speed this much. You've lost over 120 knots. With that kind of speed, you will need to turn to the right. Is that going to be a problem?

0: Romeo Juliet, Montreal. Zero Romeo Juliet, you've lost over 140 knots of speed. When I was calculating that you could remain on this heading, it was with your original speed. So now I will need you to turn right. Will you be able to do so in the next few minutes?
1: Yeah, if you give us 2 minutes, we'll be able to take any other heading. And we're going to be going from this speed back out to normal speed. I'm sorry, I should have told you we were slowing down.
0: Okay, no problem. If it's within the next 5 minutes, it's fine.

0: Charlie.
1: The Romeo Juliet, okay, Roger. Well, did you want to go back to North Bay, or did you want to maintain on this, keep going north?
0: We still have about another 30 minutes of doing this fun here.
1: Okay, Roger. So, turn right 10 degrees.
0: Right 10 degrees, I'll head you up.

0: Shamrock 9 Kilo November, Montreal Center.
1: Shamrock 9 Kilo November.
0: Shamrock 9 Kilo November, are you able flight level 380? I've got a northwestbound traffic on a flight level 360 from previous sectors.
1: Is there any ride reports on level Shamrock 9 Kilo November?
0: No complaints so far.
1: Okay, we can accept 380.
0: Shamrock 9 Kilo November, roger, thank you. Flight 2, flight level 380.
1: I'm 9 Kilo November.

0: November 850 Romeo Juliet, Montreal Center. Are you starting your right turn?
1: We told the previous floor, once we get in that block, we need to be able to maneuver left or right by about 5 miles. So if that's, is that not translated to you?
0: Okay, Roger. I wasn't aware of that. I just want to make sure that you remain on this heading because I've got quite a lot of traffic going westbound. And for my information, you're planning to stay on this heading for how many miles or so?
1: Yeah, probably another 40 miles or so on this heading.
0: Okay, Roger. And after that, you're planning to head back to North Bay, correct?
1: Yeah, so when we do the maneuver, if we just turn slightly, I will be turning right back to this heading. It'll be a momentary turn, but we won't be reversing course. We'll be within a couple miles of the present track.
0: Okay, Roger. I checked.

0: Bagnard 951, contactez le centre de Montréal, 1-2-5-9.
1: Le 5-9-0-5.
0: And November 850 Romeo Juliet, I know that you're cleared in a block at level 310 up to flight level 390, but I do have a traffic ahead of your position at level 340. And since I'm not able to give you any vectors, would you be able to accept a block from flight level 310 to flight level 330 until you're done with your test and heading back towards North Bay? Zero Romeo Juliet, I do have a traffic by level 340 just north of your position, and since I'm not able to give you any vectors because you're on a test flight, would a block by level 310 to flight level 330 would be an option for the next minutes until you're heading back onto towards North Bay?
1: That'll work just fine.
0: Okay, Zero Romeo Juliet, so you're not cleared in a block by level 310 to flight level 330.
1: 0 to 330.

0: FN551, Centre Montréal, Roger.
1: Montreal Center, hello, Cine Niner Heavy Plateau 380.
2: Montreal American 217 Heavy 340.
0: American 217 Heavy, Montreal Center, bonjour.
1: Montreal Cine Niner Heavy Plateau 380.
0: Cine Niner Heavy, Montreal Center, bonjour.
1: Montreal, hello, is there Transat 123 Heavy Flight Level 400?
0: Yeah, Transat 123 Heavy, Montreal Center, bonjour.

0: November 8th, 50 Romeo Juliet, Montreal Center. Yes, we just had a call from our flight planning department here, and they want you to close your VFR flight plan that you deposited earlier, if you can close it, please.
1: I thought we did that with North Bay Radio before we picked up the IFR clearance, but we'll try to take care of that.
0: Yes, please. Thank you.
2: Okay, this is Chairman 850. Hello, guest. Send 340.
0: Sanyonair 850, Montreal Center, roger.

0: Foxtrot Zero Romeo Juliet.
1: Yes, go ahead.
0: Can you close the flight lock for us?
1: No, I'm not able to do that.
0: Okay, which frequency can I reach then? Do you know?
1: I do not have any frequencies for that. No.
0: Okay, I try Norse. Thank you.
1: And Zero Romeo Juliet, we'll have our flight plan to close the VFR flight plan, okay?
0: Okay, thanks for that. Thanks for your help. And now we would like to take a heading back to our North Bay, so southbound.
1: Zero Romeo Juliet, Roger. So you're done with your heading and you want to head back direct to North Bay now?
0: Yeah, we are not done with our exercises, but we can head south as we continue our flight testing.
1: November 850 Romeo Juliet, Roger, so left turn direct to North Bay Airport is approved.
0: Okay, left turn direct to North Bay Airport, Romeo Juliet.

0: November 8, 50 Romeo Juliet. Just a quick question. What's the company for which you're working and for which you're doing the test?
1: We are working for Voyager Airways, out of Nelson.
0: Okay, roger. And what will be your intentions once you'll be established direct to North Bay Airport? Do you still need the block? Would you expect to lower altitude?
1: Well, we still need the block whenever you can between 38 and 31.
0: Okay, roger. Zero Romeo Juliet. And are you landing towards North Bay or still making approach?
1: We're going to North Bay. Once we get to North Bay, if we are done with our work, if not, we'll continue. But once we're North Bay, we cancel and go in the vehicle.
0: Zero Romeo Juliet, roger. So it's just for me to pass along the information. So you still need the block. Preferably, you would need the block from which altitude to which altitude?
2: We would prefer 31 to 39 when it's available to pass. We just didn't want to get too far away from North Bay because, so we still need the block for about another 30 minutes, whenever you give us back the full block.
0: Okay, roger, I'll have a look at that. There's quite westbound traffic today, so it's going to be hard, but I'll see what I can do.
2: And if it just doesn't work, we'll just come back up tomorrow morning.
0: Okay, roger.

0: minutes. Well, whenever you give us back the full block.
1: Okay, Roger, I'll have a look at that. There's quite westbound traffic today, so it's going to be hard, but I'll see what I can do.
0: If it just doesn't work, we'll just come back up tomorrow morning.
1: Okay, Roger.
2: Canada
1: 339, San de Montréal, bonjour.
3: Montréal, c'est Niner Victor, level 360.
1: C'est Niner Victor, Montreal Center, good day.
0: Montreal Center, good day. Condor 402 Heavy, level 400.
1: Condor 402 Heavy, Montreal Center, bonjour.
0: Right, just a little bit while we do this, but we'll be coming back to the setting.
1: Sorry, you were stepped on by an aircraft calling again.
0: Yeah, 850 Romeo Juliet. We're still going to be doing the same thing, whereas we come down, we're going to make small turns to the left and right, but we'll generally be coming back to this course.
1: Okay, Roger, I checked. And 0 Romeo Juliet, you're cleared in a block flight level 310 to flight level 350.
0: Okay, 31 to 35 right now. Thank you, Romeo Juliet.
2: Royal Control, bonjour Air France 174 lourd au niveau 400 sur kilopapa 870.
1: France 174 lourd, San de Montréal, bonjour.

0: United 928, traffic information located at your 1 o'clock position by 1.8 miles going southbound. It's a regional jet on a test flight from in a block flight level 310 to flight level 350.
1: Okay, looking for traffic, United 928, heavy.

0: Montreal Center today. It's Westjet 671, star level 340.
1: Westjet 671, Montreal Center, good day.
2: Montreal Delta 165 Heavy is at 380.
1: Delta 165 Heavy, Montreal Center, bonjour.
3: Montreal Turkish 1 Heavy, level 360.
1: Turkish 1 Heavy, Montreal Center, good day.

0: Imperial Center, Bebo 7 Charlie Papa Heavy, flight level 380.
1: Bebo 7 Charlie Papa Heavy, Montreal Center, good day. Air Canada 339 pour trafic descendez, niveau zone 350. Canada 339, Sajin.

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1: Cafe 831 at Montreal Center, good afternoon. What is your MAF number?
0: 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MAF 183, Cafe 831.
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1: United 415 Heavy, Montreal Center, bonjour.
0: Montreal, bonjour, it's the Shamrock 9 Alpha Fox, flight level 340, Mike Tango.
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0: 12122, Romeo Juliet.

0: 37 Charlie Papa for traffic climb 25400.
1: Climb 25400, that's Charlie Papa.
2: Montreal Center, turn to 805 heavy, Philip with 330.
0: At 805 heavy, Montreal Center, bonjour.
2: Bonjour.
0: United 928, you'll be able to make your request to the next sector in a few minutes.
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3: Bonjour, Montreal, United 130, Federal 3, heavy, Federal 390.
0: United 130, heavy, Montreal Center, bonjour. Canada 339, vous êtes maintenant dégagé du trafic, montez niveau de vol 360.
4: Comment tu veux vol 360, Canada 339?

0: Terminal 957, information trafic suivant, 7000 direction ouest, Boeing 777, métier plus haut.
1: American
0: 217, traffic 12 o'clock, 6 miles northbound, correction southbound, Boeing 737, 1000 feet below.

0: Bravo Trail Center, Papa, I-Sir 603, Title 360, got up.
1: I-Sir 623, Montreal Center, bonjour.
2: Good afternoon, Turkish 5-Heavy, Flight 03, forward 0, on course, Sierra, Mike.
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0: Sunset, good day, Turkish 83 Juliet Heavy, maintaining level 380.
1: Turkish 83 Juliet Heavy, Montreal Center, bonjour.
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1: 37 Kilo Golf Heavy, Montreal Center, bonjour.
2: 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Tramac 1 X-ray Lima, flat level 3, 2 here, Mike Tango.
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0: Turkish 5, Montreal Center. Turkish 5, I'm on your bully request for hire at this time. There is a converging traffic in about... in about 30 minutes or so, so whenever you're clear of that traffic, we'll keep you advised.
1: Okay, maintain 340,
0: Turkish 5, roger. Is there one Alpha, Montreal Center, radio check, are you with me?
2: I'm with you, maintain 380.
0: Is there one Alpha, Montreal Center, roger. Iberia 03, the mass foxtrot, if that is required for traffic, would you be able to fly level 390?
3: I'm aware of 390, Iberia 03, the mass foxtrot.
0: Okay, roger, we'll keep you advised if that's needed, thank you.

0: today. I said 83 Papa, but it'll 360 now.
1: I said 83 Papa, Montreal Center, virtual.
0: Two Charlie Heavy, but of a 400.
1: Santa, two Charlie, Montreal Center, roger. American 217, go ahead.
2: Give me a flight case of moderate shop. How are you right there?
1: American 217, I do not have any complaints of turbulence, but I'm about to hand this you to Toronto Center. They might have some reports for you. You'll be talking to them in about 3 to 4 minutes.
0: Checking in at level 320. Do you have any
1: right
0: report for 340?
1: At 450, Montreal Center, Bonjour. Level 340 has been reported a light turbulence ahead.
0: At 450, thank you so much. We're just going to stay at 320 at the moment.
1: That is 450, roger.

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1: Who's that asked out to Montreal?
0: Flight 63, we're now just transferring to the other switching over to 123925. Thank you.
1: Roger.

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0: Good afternoon, Turkish 5 Kilo Mike Heavy, maintain flight level 380.
1: Turkish 5 Kilo Mike Heavy, Montreal Center, good afternoon.

0: 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Bonjour, Shamrock. 119er 360. Direction Hotdog.
1: Shamrock 119, Montreal Center. Roger, bonjour.
0: Montreal, Canada 335, Lady Level 340.
1: Air Canada 335, Montreal Center. Roger, good afternoon.

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1: German cargo 456 heavy Montreal Center. Roger, good afternoon.
2: Montreal United 450 requesting flight level 340.
1: United 450, yeah, I just got your request via CPDLC, converging traffic in 15 minutes, expect higher after.
2: No worries, United 450, we'll stay here for now.
1: Roger.

0: Air Control, Turkish 40 Yankee Heavy. Good day, level 400 on CPDS.
1: Turkish 40 Yankee Heavy, Montreal Center, Roger, good afternoon.
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2: Montreal, good evening, Air Canada 307, decline for flight mode 320.
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0: Shamrock, Tango Victor Heavy, level 380, direct Delta Marie, smooth here.
1: Shamrock 1, Tango Victor Heavy, Montreal Center, roger, good afternoon.

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0: Seabird 11 Tango Charlie, level 430, direct to submarine.
1: Seabird 11 Tango Charlie, heavy, Montreal Center, roger, good evening.

0: Heavy, good afternoon, level T, Victor.
1: Turkish 7 Heavy, Montreal Center, roger, good afternoon.
0: Montreal Lights, 615, good day, Flandreau 342.
1: Hi, sir, 615, Montreal Center, roger, good afternoon.
2: Montreal Center, good afternoon, Article 132, checking on 400.
1: Arctic 102, Montreal Center, roger, good afternoon.
0: Afternoon, Montreal, American 4, or correction, American 81 Heavy, level 360.
1: American 81 Heavy, Montreal Center, roger, good afternoon.

0: Montreal, Control, China Eastern, 208, flight level 300, CBD LC.
1: China Eastern, 208, heavy, Montreal Center, roger, good afternoon.
0: Toronto?
2: Control Center, hello, Beaver 22 Bravo Heavy, flight level 400.
1: Beaver 22 Bravo Heavy, Montreal Center, good afternoon.

0: Turkish 7 for traffic. Would you be able to level 380 in about 10 minutes?
1: No, sir. Sorry, we're not able to perform Turkish 7.
0: And what about level 370, just cross the traffic?
1: Yes, we can do for a while, 370, Turkish 7.
0: Roger, I'll let you know.

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1: Go ahead.
0: If required, if you want, we can descend T40350.
1: Turkish 7, well, it's your call. I will probably need to climb you as even your choice, 370 for a short while, and then go back down to 360. And if you want to descend from now, level 340, it's also possible, if you know.
0: Roger, we prefer T40, Turkish 7.
1: Roger, then expect lower in about 10 minutes. Inuit 723, descend de Montréal sur 1-2-7-8-7, au revoir.
2: Inuit 723, Montréal, 1-2-7-8-7, au revoir.

0: den materialstandard.
1: Southend 4 Juliet Heavy, Montreal Center. Roger, good afternoon.
2: Montreal, SJET 789, flight level 360.
1: 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Roger, good evening.

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1: 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Have a good day.
0: Jungle 466, you were broken at this. This is the, it's going to be the same controller, 118975.
1: Oh, okay. 118.97, and we just received it with uplink delay exceeded.
0: Okay, no
1: problem. I'm now with you, 118.97.
0: Twin Cargo 466, roger.

0: 581, I'm just getting in your flight shop here, just wondering if you have rides ahead.
1: What is Jet 581, negative, no complaints at any flight level.
0: What's the request, I will see if it's open.
1: What is Jet 581, descend flight level 360.
0: 360, what's Jet 581?
2: Roger.

0: Pacific 13, my bad. In with this time, I'll take this on a Mariana and do a test, please, sir.
1: Problem, we have signed a test, please, sir. 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
0: Courage at 470, heavy, my bad. Thunder, hello. And to catch you, your traffic is located at your 2 o'clock, 15 miles westbound. It's an airbus 230, 1,000 feet above. You can expect higher bus to
1: Roger, looking, thank you. Montreal Delta 299 Heavy 400.
0: Delta 299 Heavy, Montreal Center, hello. You have a traffic at your position 14 miles southwest. It's the 767-8000 feet.

0: Montreal Center, hello, Delta 160 Heavy, flight level 390.
1: Delta 160 Heavy, Montreal Center, hello.
2: Montreal Center, good evening, Air Canada 847 Heavy, level 400.
1: Air Canada 847 Heavy, Montreal Center, hello.

Une Inuit 782, contactez Salle à Montréal maintenant, 1-2-7-7-7, bonsoir.

0: 1481, traffic at your 12 o'clock, 3 miles, the state on 13737 and 1,000 feet above.
1: Hi, American 81.
0: And was at 576, traffic at your 12 o'clock, 2 miles, also 777 and 1,000 feet above.
1: Yes, I was at 576.

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1: 7787 for Arctic 102, thanks.
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0: Number 3 Heavy, flight level 380.
1: That's 3 Heavy, Maria Center, hello.

0: Montreal, bonsoir, United 970, flight level 350.
1: United 970, heavy, on have center, hello.
0: Real, bonsoir, heavy, WestJet 792, flight level 370.
1: WestJet 792, on have center, hello.

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0: Hotel Bonsoir, United 970, flight level 350.
1: Sorry, who was that?
0: United 970, heavy at 35.
1: United 970, roger.

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1: Airspan's at 4-2. Heavy, Mount Ave, Center, Bonjour.
2: WestJet 567, good afternoon, frequency level 360.
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0: 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We're climbing up 350 to 360, heading 344.
1: Air Canada 311 Heavy, Montreal Center, hello, and reaching out about 360, please be direct to Bonab Encore.
0: Okay, reaching flight level 360, clear direct to Bonab Encore. Thank you, Air Canada 311.
1: Contact me on 118
0: Manor 7. Sir, say again for 24 City
1: Watcher. That's 813 over to 118 Manor 7.
0: Okay, what's your 18 9 7
1: That's 813, Roger.

0: Montreal Center, good day, Turkish 3, turn the mic service, flight number 350.
1: Turkish 3, turn the mic service, Montreal Center, hello.
0: Yes.
1: I touch on someone?

0: Passenger 5S67, you have a traffic at your 12 o'clock position, 17 miles off the direction, 2 degrees, 8,000 feet above.
1: Looking out west, yes, 567.
0: Air Canada 336, traffic 12 o'clock, 15 miles off the direction, 737, 8,000 feet below. We're looking for Canada. Turkish 41 Yankee, negative. Air Canada 311, how's that right now?
2: Course smooth now, thanks. Air Canada 311.

0: 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What's on?
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0: Weather 87, Phobia Combat. Weather 87, Julia says, just to make sure, confirm you will not be able to put above 380 in 10.10 minutes.
1: We will not be able to remind you of the flight control 87, Julia.

Canada, 311 traffic at your 11 o'clock, 12 miles off the direction, 2 degrees, 8,000 feet above. Air Canada 336, traffic at your 11 o'clock, 9 miles off the direction, 777, 8,000 feet below.

0: 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What's the 693 at 380?
1: What's that 693 Pompeii Center? 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
0: 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Getting my job to push flight level 400.
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0: Country All, Gulfstream, November 537, Gulf Sierra, flight level 470, smooth run.
1: November 537, Gulf Sierra, Munchausen, sir, good evening.

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1: 12-3-0, Roger, Virgin 4-7 Golf Hotel Heavy, level flight level 380.
0: Virgin 4-7 Golf Hotel Heavy, Montreal Center, good evening. Member 311 Romeo Romeo, Montreal Center, are you with me?
2: Yeah, we are, 410.
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0: Turkish 3, Charlie Mike, traffic at your 12 o'clock, 10 miles north, westbound, about 737, 1,000 feet above.
1: Turkish 4, traffic, thank you, Turkish 3, Charlie Mike.

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1: Watson Sky 587, heavy, much help sensor. Good evening.
0: Good evening.
1: Was just 673, traffic 12 o'clock, 15 miles off the direction Boeing 737, 1,000 feet above. Was at 792, traffic 12 o'clock, 13 miles off the direction Boeing 737, 1,000 feet below.
0: Was just 792.
2: Air Canada 357.
1: Air Canada 357, go ahead.
2: We're starting to get into light turbulence here at 320. Any right reports for 340?
1: Air Canada 357, none recently. Quite a bit earlier this evening, so I guess maybe 2 hours ago, there was some continuous light turbulence at level 340 as well, but as I said, there's been nobody recently.
2: Okay, we'd like to put 340 on request, please.
1: Air Canada 357, roger, climb level 340.
2: Okay, climb level 340 for Air Canada 357.
0: Air Canada 859,
1: Air Canada 859, heavy, much health sensor. Good evening.

0: Bond Rio Center. Good unit, this is Cargo Senior 232, flight level 310.
1: Hurricane 232, heavy Montreal Center. Good evening.
0: Good evening.

0: Romeo Center Delta 152 Heavy, flight level 350.
1: Delta 152 Heavy, Montreal Center, good evening.
0: Good evening.

0: at 590, traffic 11 o'clock, 20 miles, southwestbound, a Boeing 777, 1,000 feet below. Bird 99, traffic 2 o'clock, 18 miles, southeastbound, a Boeing 737, 1,000 feet above.
1: Let's just see that 99, thank you.
0: And Seabird 99, there's going to be additional traffic for you at your 12 o'clock. They're still far, about 40 miles or so, but off the direction. Boeing 777 at Buzzle 350.
1: Yes, okay. Thank you very much for the information. Seabird 99.
2: Carol, good evening. Air Canada 886 Heavy, flight level 250.
0: Air Canada 886 Heavy, Montreal Center. Good evening. Traffic for you at your 12 o'clock. They're still quite far there, but about 30 miles off the direction. 1,000 feet above, it's a Boeing 777.

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1: Niner 729, have you much else, sir? Good evening.
2: Hotel Central Division, got a lot, 45 heavy, level 3 here.
1: Lot 45 heavy, Munchausen, good evening.

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2: 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Good evening, Psycho Low 340.
1: Air India 189 Heavy, Montreal Center, good evening.
2: Air 189 Heavy.

0: Delta 152, traffic 11 o'clock, 20 miles southwestbound, at Boeing 777, 1,000 feet above.
1: We're looking Delta 152, heavy.
0: Turkish 1 Golf Juliet, traffic 2 o'clock, 18 miles eastbound, Airbus 330, 1,000 feet below.
2: Okay, follow the Golf Juliet, thank you. Turkish 1 Golf Juliet.
1: Traffic inside Delta 152.
0: Roger.

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1: Yes, Fred.
0: I'd like to put a flight number 360 on request.
1: Air Canada 357, Roger, climb level 360.
0: Climb level 360, Air Canada 357.

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0: Roger, thank you.

0: Cargo King 232. At what time are you able for those 320 tonight?
1: We prefer flight level 320, Cargo King 26, thank you.
0: Cargo King 232, okay, Roger, so you would like to climb now?
1: Yes, we can climb now, Cargo King 232.
0: Cargo King 232, Roger, then climb flight level 320.
1: Climb maintain flight level 320, thank you, Cargo King 232.
0: Roger.

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1: Hi, sir, 605, Montreal Center, good evening.
0: I just took you the past. Do you have the right report, flight level 340 and flight level 380?
1: I said 605, I've had no complaints on your route.
0: Okay, thank you.
1: WestJet 693, traffic 12 o'clock, 17 miles up the direction, Boeing 787, 1,000 feet below.
2: WestJet 693, I think that.
1: Hainan 729, traffic, it's your 1130. 15 miles off the direction, Boeing 737, 1,000 feet above.
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0: Montreal, good evening. United 3 Heavy 340, climbing 350.
1: United 3 Heavy, Montreal Center, good evening.
0: Montreal, good evening. I-5 Lima, flight level 380.
1: Hi, sir. 5-5 Lima, Montreal Center, good evening.

0: still have the picture of fire. Occasional light turbulence. We're going to request level 3 as you come.
1: ISR 605, roger. Climb level 380.
0: Climb level 380, ISR 605.
2: Montreal, from 028, request to come to Thunder Run 400 due to turbulence.
1: FR 028, roger. Climb level 400.
2: So, Thunder Run 400 from 028, thank you.
1: FR 028, roger. And what kind of turbulence are you experiencing? Virgin 23 X-ray, do you have any turbulence?
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0: Montreal Delta 152 Heavy, flight level 350, smooth ride, good evening.
1: Delta 152 Heavy, Montreal Center, good evening.
0: Montreal Center, good evening,
1: Asiana 224 Super, Montreal Center, good evening.

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1: Yes, go ahead.
0: Yeah, there was some talk about some bad rides out here, and we've had good rides so far. Is anything in front of us?
1: Delta 152. They're on a route that not many people have taken so far tonight, but I've had no complaints.
0: Okay, thanks. Delta 152, Eddie.

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0: Chicago 450, request claim sign is 360.
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